remixes don't hit. I'm sorry. They really don't. I always have low expectations. But I gotta say, this one, Tame Impala with Jenny on it, they understood the assignment.

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resort tickets. 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And they may or may not be coming up. So perk up those Mickey Mouse ears, okay? Let's win you this family four-pack on a Friday, too. Let's get your weekend started off right.

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Don't do it, ladies. I know it's Friday. I know that we might want to have fun, but do not hit up that guy that is toxic. Okay, you are not ready. Okay, if you want to text him, just go to sleep instead.

like, I'm sorry. What did you say? What'd you call me? Oh, nothing. Oh, okay. Yeah, that's what I thought. No, mija, dude. The way I was raised, if we even tried, girl, the chancla would come out in 0.25 seconds.

Spyro is only 20 years old and she can sing like this. 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Okay, I wouldn't even text back. I would just send voice notes every time.

like it has muscle memory because anytime it starts playing, our bodies clock in. 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You know what I mean? Oh, it's Friday. We're feeling good. It's Mother's Day this weekend. Don't forget about your mamas. It's on Sunday. Every

Se me olvidó. I totally forgot to give away these Olivia Rodrigo tickets. I've just been jamming out to all these songs. It's Friday. I'm feeling myself. Like, let's do it. For the people who are listening attentively, let's get you hooked up. Your code word is IDEA, I-D-E-A, IDEA. 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

0: If you want something to do this weekend, tomorrow I'm doing a Mother's Day event at the JCPenney Eastridge for my makeup line, Shades by Shan. And you don't have to bring your mom. You don't have to be a mom. Just come through. It's going to be so much fun. Super cutesy. We're going to do bouquet making stations. We're going to have Mix 106.5 giving away concert tickets. And it's free from 1 to 5, JCPenney Eastridge. Les veo allí. Come through. Would love to see you guys.
1: They say the holy water's watered down, and this town's lost its faith. Our colors will fade.

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0: So our studio apprentice slash producer that's not on the air with us, Aya. Hi, Aya.
1: Hey.
0: We don't often put her on the air unless there's a ridiculous story in her life, which also happens to be semi-regularly. You recently, by the way, you primarily work for me on like my production company side of things, like a photographer, videographer, editing, that kind of stuff. You texted me, "Hi, Eric, this isn't work related at all, but I have no one else to tell about this. I just got a pet squirrel."
1: Yes. I'm glad you remember word for word.
0: Yes.
1: Yes.
0: It was pretty jarring to get that text at like 1 p.m. on a Friday.
2: Right.
1: Yes.
0: You've had Rocket as a pet now for 2 weeks.
1: Yeah, about 2 weeks now, going on 3.
0: Love just
1: him.
0: A wild squirrel.

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0: McDonald's is ditching something that they've had in their restaurants for the past 85 years.
1: Not the French fries.
2: Better not be the bathroom.
0: Brooke and Jeffrey in the morning. What's your favorite part of McDonald's besides the fries and the broken ice cream machines?
1: Like food item?
2: I mean, anything. For my kids, it's the ball pit with some vomit in the corner.
0: That they contribute to themselves.
2: Last time I was there, I saw a kid just erp and then get back to it.
1: Yeah.
2: I was like, is there no parent?
0: You got to learn how to puke and rally at a young age.
2: It's wild.
0: Well, for me, I liked making swamp water sodas.
2: What you call them?
3: Yeah. I've never heard of
1: swamp water. Different.
0: Where you combine all the drink flavors at the soda fountain.
3: What do they call them now? I call them graveyards.
2: Yeah. Graveyards. They used to be called suicides when I was little, but then everybody dropped that because it wasn't PC.
0: Yeah. We'll probably have to bleep that from the show even.
1: Now we call it the happy fun yay drink.
0: Yeah, well, now we'll call it nothing because it won't be possible anymore.
2: What?
1: Whoa.
0: McDonald's just announced they're ending the era of self-serve soda stations nationwide.
2: Why?
1: Oh,
2: they just got all those cool ones where you could add all the flavors to all the different things, and
1: the syrup.
2: Could get... Yeah.
0: They say they're doing it to, quote, reduce labor and maintenance and adapt to modern consumer habits.
2: Oh.
0: AKA, they don't trust the customers anymore.
1: Yeah. People stealing stuff.
0: People are getting too bold. They keep going back for fourths and fifths on refills of Sprite Zero.
2: Pennies. It costs them pennies.
0: They need
2: to
0: those
2: have
0: pennies,
2: pop.
0: Bro. They deserve to have them. So going forward, they're only going to make drinks behind the counter now.
1: Oh, come on. How are you going to make me a Shirley Temple?
2: Yeah.
0: Well, you know what they say? Out of crisis comes opportunity. So maybe we could put something else cool in the place of the old soda fountain.
2: That is a good point. That's a big area that's just going to be left blank.
1: Okay.
2: What are you thinking?
1: More salad bar?
0: More puke balls for the ball pit? That'd be nice. A phone charging station where none of the ports work?
2: What about like video keno?
0: Yeah, a little mini casino, or even a Love Island style hot tub filled with burger sauce.
2: That's gross, Jeff.
0: It might be fun.
2: That was grosser than the ball pit.
3: Yeah,
0: whatever it is, say goodbye to making your own drinks at McDonald's now.
1: Darn.
0: Say hello to the shock collar question of the day, though, with a man who some call Mr. Spicy McCrispy. I call him McJake.
1: Yeah.
0: Let's get to the trivia.
4: Mr. Spicy McCrispy was my father.
0: Yeah.
4: Today is National Beverage Day.
2: Oh, look at that. What a coincidence.
4: It's a holiday dedicated to the liquids we pour inside of ourselves.
2: Yum.
1: All right.
4: Because beverages do a lot of heavy lifting. They wake us up. They cool us down. They hide the nasty taste of the vodka shot we just took with it.
0: Oh, yeah.
4: They're the true MVP of every meal, but what are America's most popular and top-selling drinks?
2: Oh.
4: You'll have to tell me during a special Sip Sip Hooray edition of Plenty of 20.
0: Okay.
4: Now, here we go. I have a list of the top 20 selling beverages in the country, and these could all be found inside of a grocery or convenience store.
0: Okay.
4: You just need to name one from the list to stay in the game, and I need specific brand names. You can't just say energy drinks or coffee or water.
2: Okay.
4: I need a brand every single time.
0: Got it.
4: Let's start with the woman who listed one of her favorite hobbies on LinkedIn as drinking beverages.
2: Mm-hmm.
4: Ah. That's Alexis.
3: How I got this job.
4: Mm-hmm.
3: Okay, well, speaking of one of the best things at McDonald's, their Coke. So Coca-Cola.
1: Yeah, McDonald's Coke.
4: Coca-Cola Classic, number one on my list, Alexis. You get an extra life, the silver save.
3: Oh, yay.
4: Estimated at $15 billion in sales annually.
1: Dang.
4: Brooke, the top response is off the board. I have 19 other beverages for you to choose from.
2: All right. Well, I'm going to go with a clear beverage.
1: Yeah.
2: And I want you to show me Sprite.
4: Number eight on my list. Number eight, yes.
0: She also wants you to show her, like, bring her a Sprite right now.
4: Yeah, I can do that after. Once we get done with this. Jose, we're over to you.
1: Well, I'm going to stick with sodas, and we were just talking about this on my stream the other day. Dr. Pepper may be the best soda ever invented.
4: Dr. Pepper's number seven on the list.
1: Seven, wow.
4: Statistically, the seventh best soda. Jeffrey?
0: I just want to give a quick shout out to my boy, 50 Cent. Where would I be today without his vitamin water?
2: Is that still happening?
0: Help me power through my eighth grade soccer game so we could take down Oakwood Prep. Suck it, Oakwood Prep.
4: Suck it, Oakwood Prep. Is vitamin water still happening? It is at number 16.
2: Wow.
4: Those fools at Oakwood Prep wouldn't know anything about that. Alexis?
3: Okay, if vitamin water's on there, Gatorade has to be on there.
4: Gatorade's number 9.
1: Okay. Great chaser.
3: Brooke? Okay, we're going to go back to the cola. Show me Pepsi.
4: Yeah. Has got number 2, about $9 billion annually for Pepsi. Jose?
1: I'm going to be the first one to say Red Bull.
4: Red Bull's number 4 on my list.
1: All right. Wow, that's high.
4: Jeffrey?
0: Shout out to my girl Awkwafina, the rapper and the drink.
4: Oh, wow. Yeah. Which one are you choosing for this game?
0: I'll go with the drink, please.
4: Okay, Awkwafina, the drink is number 19.
2: Oh, water.
4: We're talking about the top 20 beverages in America based on how much they bring in annually. And Alexis, we're back to you.
3: I feel like it used to be just for moms, but now it's kind of the it girl drink is Diet Coke.
1: Oh, yeah. Come back.
4: Diet
1: definitely.
4: Coke, consider me an it girl because it's number 3 on the list. Brooke?
3: Hey, show me Arizona tea.
4: Though. Arizona iced tea did not make it. It's probably very cheap. The 99 cents thing probably keeps it off of the list.
3: But the guy who owns that should be the winner of this list.
1: Dude, he's awesome. It. Yeah.
4: Jose, we're back to you. Brooke is out.
1: Starbucks coffee, because they sell them in the stores.
3: Yep.
4: Starbucks will count that, Jose. The Starbucks Frappuccino, the bottled ones, just cracks the top 10.
1: Dude, they're everywhere.
2: Every time I drink one, I feel 19 all
3: over.
2: Yeah,
3: they're so sweet. They're not good. They're so bad.
4: Only 6 answers on the board, Jeffrey.
0: Shout out to my boy Eminem.
4: Okay.
0: And my boy Eminem loves to drink something with his mom's spaghetti.
2: Yeah.
0: That would be Tropicana OJ. Oh,
4: Tropicana OJ. The highest answer on the board, number 11. Alexis?
1: Wow.
3: Is milk count?
4: I would need, hang on. It's a good question. I would need a brand of milk.
3: Dairy Gold.
1: Yes. Go.
4: Dairy Gold milk. Nowhere near the top 20. Hey, let me stop at this gas station for milk. Alexis, you're still in with the silver save, but we're running low on answers, so Jose.
2: I'm so tired.
1: Man,
2: I need some milk.
1: I'm all over the place. He just said orange juice, which got me thinking about the best juice, apple. Tree top apple juice. Lock it in, Jake.
3: Oh, it's good. They have all the drink boxes.
1: Yeah, the tree top.
4: Tree top. Not even at the bottom of my list. Darn. Jose is out. Jeffrey, if you can get one here, you'll stick around.
0: I think when Drake gets sick, he reaches for a can of 7-Up.
3: Oh.
1: Ooh. Upset his little
3: over
1: stomach.
3: Ginger ale.
4: 7-Up is not on my list.
1: He definitely drinks Canadian ginger ale.
4: That means Alexis has won today's Plenty of 20. Hey. Only 5 things you guys didn't get on this list.
1: We killed it.
4: Number 12, Simply Orange. Orange juice.
1: Oh, yeah.
4: Lipton iced tea.
1: No.
4: Powerade made the list.
1: Oh.
4: LaCroix sparkling water was number 17.
1: Ew.
4: And Minute Maid lemonade, number 20 on the list.
1: Of course, my dad loves it.
0: Well, Alexis wins, and she gets to choose who gets shocked. They're going to be singing Tequila by the Champs.
3: Brooke. I'm going to go Brooke. I do have tequila.
4: We might need to help her with the interlude here.
3: Tequila!
0: I think we got it. That was your shock collar question of the day. Phone tap's coming up in just a few minutes.
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0: It's Brooke and Jeffrey in the morning, and today we call a guy who's been having an issue with his air fryer.
1: Oh.
0: And he's reached out several times to customer service, but they haven't been very helpful.
1: Okay.
0: Thing is, I predict this time they're going to be doubly helpful. Because not just one, but two people will be addressing his concerns.
2: Hey.
0: And that's some high-quality assistance. No way this is going to backfire in your phone tap right after this.
3: You might want to let that one go to voicemail.
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5: Hello?
0: Hi, is this Richard?
5: Yeah, it is. Who's this?
0: Hey, my name is Grant. I'm calling from Amazon Customer Care.
5: Okay.
0: We received a message that you were having some issues with an air fryer that you purchased from us recently.
5: I'm having an issue with, like, the timer itself. Every time I put...
0: You okay, sorry to interrupt you there, but so at this point in the call, I do need to let you know I am working from home today.
5: Okay.
0: And my wife, Cecily, is also a customer care representative. So we'll be doing the call together.
5: Oh, what?
1: Hey, Rich. Hey.
0: That's my wife.
1: Oh, goodness.
5: I don't understand. This is a little confusing to me right now. I'm sorry.
0: We're not trying to overwhelm you or anything here, Rich, so...
1: I mean, just think of it as double the help, right?
0: Right. But, Cecily, darling, you know what? Why don't you let me take the first portion of this call, and then I'll let you know when it's time to tag in and take over, okay?
1: You'll let me know. I love when you say that.
0: Yeah.
1: Yeah.
0: All right. We're a team, you know? Customer care team. Okay. So,
5: okay.
0: Anyway, Rich, go ahead. Why don't you tell me again about the problem that you're dealing with your air fryer?
5: Well, like I was saying before, I'm having an issue with, like, the timer itself. It's not working the way it's supposed to work, so I really don't understand what's going on with this air fryer.
0: I'm sorry. You need to stop talking when you hear the bell, because that's the cue for my wife to tag in and take over.
5: What?
1: So, Rich, where were we?
5: Well, like I was saying before, that...
1: Okay, I know that you were saying it before, but listen, you're just going to have to start from the very beginning. You know, I've got you, but my husband is not a great listener.
5: Oh. Well, again, I just started telling you what was wrong with the button, but you put the timer on the...
1: Rich, do you know where the on button is? Maybe we should just start there.
5: I mean, of course I know what the on button is. That's
1: okay,
5: where
1: I'm
5: I started.
1: I'm sorry, Rich. I'm sorry. This issue, then, is over my head, and I'm going to have my husband just step back in.
5: But wait, hold on. I was just talking to you. Now I'm talking to...
6: Yeah?
1: Can you come jump back in here? Rich is the typical man. Doesn't even know where the on button is.
6: Oh, boy.
5: I do know where the on button is. That's what I said to you.
0: Okay. Sorry. What did she say? Is this Darren, right?
5: No.
0: With the inflatable lifeboat?
5: No. I'm talking about the air fryer.
0: Oh, right. The air fryer. And you were telling us how satisfied you are.
1: He's trying to tell us he's an expert.
0: Well, honey, did you hear the ding? Okay. Remember, that means it's my turn to step in and help.
1: I'm going to bring this up in couples counseling later.
5: Hey, listen.
0: You bring up everything, don't you? You love it. Oh, wow.
5: I don't want two people. Can I just get one?
0: Why would you want that?
1: Yeah.
5: Because
1: it's always better than one.
0: Sorry, it's just me, honey.
5: I
1: zipped it and locked it and threw away the key like 5 minutes ago.
0: All right, I'm buzzing you out again.
1: It's hard because you never get to the point.
0: You say you zip it, but you keep on talking.
1: But
0: so.
1: You haven't asked the man what's the problem with the air fryer.
0: Yeah,
5: but this
0: I'm cutting you off.
5: This is unbelievable.
1: I agree.
0: No, he's agreeing with me.
5: Here listening to a couple fighting, and I could do that at home if I want to. I mean, I don't get this.
0: Rich, I'm going to stop you there. This isn't a fight.
1: I say that he may be right. That maybe we should make up. I'm waiting for your apology.
0: Do you not remember my love language, honey? It's physical touch. So you can go ahead whenever you're ready.
5: Can you guys please stop already?
0: Well, she hasn't even started on me yet. Rich, what are you doing?
5: I mean, I'm just trying to get my air fryer fixed. That's all.
0: Just give us a second here, Rich. Me and my wife have to make up before we can do anything to help you. So
5: I don't want
0: to
5: be on the phone anymore.
0: Let's just have a nice kiss, and we can move past this.
1: Oh, that is so sweet.
0: Okay.
1: How much tongue do you want this time, Sugar Bear?
0: As much as I can handle. Bring it to me.
5: This is disgusting, man. Like, what? What the hell?
0: Oh.
5: Hello?
2: Ow, ow, oh, your teeth. Naughty.
1: He always likes that.
5: You guys are working in customer service and making out and making all, I don't know what are you guys are doing, but you're supposed to be helping me out.
0: I'm sorry, we need to stop you, Rich, because it's time for us to go over and speak with your cousin, Jason, who has an issue on the other line.
1: Oh, now he's got soft lips.
0: And he does not mind hearing us make out.
5: What do you mean, my cousin, Jason, on the other line? I don't understand.
0: Because we don't actually work for customer service, dude. You're on the radio right now on a show called Brooke and Jeffrey in the Morning. This is a phone tap.
5: You're kidding me.
1: No. No, this is Brooke and that's Jeffrey. And yeah, dude. We didn't really make out. So you shouldn't be too freaked out.
2: Honey, I gave it my best effort on that one.
5: You guys are crazy. I mean, what does Jason have to do with this?
0: He emailed us because he said he was over at your house recently. You were complaining about your air fryer being broken.
5: Well, of course I'm complaining. Air fryer sucks.
1: Well, because it sounds like you haven't used the on button. Did you try that?
5: Yes, I did.
0: Well, hold on. Did you try the on button with your tongue? Oh. That's how me and my wife like to do it.
5: You guys are too freaky for me.

0: Brooke and Jeffrey in the morning. And don't you hate it when someone answers their own questions? I sure do. That's why on this segment, we have other people answer the question, what's on your mind?
1: Yeah.
0: Where we go around the room and learn what each member of the morning show has been thinking about lately. Starting with Brooke. Brooke, what's on your mind?
2: You know, I love my mother, but she is setting, Jake, she is setting an impossibly high standard.
3: Wow.
2: Oh, my God. So she came in, drop of the hat, to help us because I had to leave town. Michael was out of town. Drives the 5 hours.
3: Wow.
2: Mind you, this woman is still working full time. It's not like she's retired.
3: Gosh.
2: Then doesn't feel good. The entire weekend.
1: Oh,
2: sick.
1: No.
2: Yeah, sick, dealing with the kids, but still cleaning and doing the laundry sweeping the floors. And at one point, I call her. It's like 7 o'clock on Saturday night. I'm like, Mom, you sound awful. Like, I can't.
3: Oh, no.
2: She's like, yeah, I don't feel very good.
3: Oh,
2: I'm like,
3: no.
2: I'm like, what are you doing? She's like, well, I'm outside sweeping the deck because it has to happen. Like, the deck does not need to be swept at 7 o'clock at night. Sit down, woman.
3: Oh, she's so
0: she's
3: busy.
0: Being too helpful to you.
2: Yes, yes. And then when you say, oh, my God, Mom, you did so much. She's, oh, I barely did anything.
3: Oh,
2: I did nothing.
3: And
2: I'm like, I can't be the mother she is.
3: She
2: I just
3: the
2: can't.
3: Best.
0: You won't even try.
2: And if my kids expect when I'm a grandmother that I'm going to come in and literally just do their entire house, I feel like we need to revisit that so that they understand that's not the expectation.
0: Good. Give up on being a good mom now so that they're not expecting anything later.
2: I'm exhausted for my mother.
0: Okay.
2: Yeah. She's amazing.
0: Jose, what's been on your mind?
4: My driver's license expired recently, and I haven't taken a new photo in decades, so they actually made me come in.
2: Oh.
4: I couldn't, like, renew it online.
0: You can't get away with your childlike photo anymore?
4: No, it's, like, really, really old.
2: Dude, that's so sad. You loved your frat boy photo.
4: I know. I was so young and spry and sexy. Anyway, so I didn't realize, though, when you're there, that they make you do a vision test as well.
2: Oh, yeah.
4: So the worker, we take the pictures, and the worker guy's like, okay, now push your forehead against this thingy.
2: Dude, I get so nervous.
4: Me
2: it's so
4: too.
2: So stressful. I have terrible vision.
4: See, and I don't. I've always had perfect 20/20 vision.
2: Uh-huh. Yeah.
4: So I push my forehead in, and he's like, read me the top line.
2: Yeah, the
4: and
2: biggest line.
4: They're the biggest letters. They're supposed to be the easiest to read. But I swear, it's like blurry to me.
0: Oh, God.
4: Like, I'm like, wait a minute. I can't read, like, almost any of them.
2: Yeah.
4: At first.
2: What?
0: The whole thing.
4: So I start to panic, and I'm guessing most of the letters. And the guy's like, I also need the other 5 letters on the left side. I go,
2: oh yeah,
4: of course. Yeah. She's saving that for dramatics.
0: Yeah.
4: So I literally just tell him, I'm like, I think it's da, da, da, da. And he goes, yeah, good enough. You're fine.
2: What?
4: And I go, what? He's like, you got the important ones right.
2: The
4: I'm like, what letters were important? Like,
1: what? S-T-O-P.
4: What? Yeah, I don't know. Yeah, that's it. Yeah. It must have been the stop sign.
0: And you still get your driver's license after
4: that? Yeah, I didn't go to my eye doctor. I didn't schedule anything else. I just went home, and I'm now licensed for 8 years to drive.
2: Wow. That doesn't seem like a safe
4: system.
2: Thing.
4: Yeah. I couldn't believe it. I was like, okay.
0: Black Lexus, stay away.
2: Yeah, just know they won't see you.
0: Yeah. Alexis, what's been on your mind?
5: Well, I need to apologize to a listener of ours.
2: Uh-oh.
0: Oh, God.
5: Because I had an awkward interaction.
2: Oh, God.
0: Alexis.
5: So to start, I was outside at a track meet for 8 hours that day in the sun.
4: Oh, my gosh.
5: And I made the mistake of not, like, eating or drinking anything, really. And I went straight from there to a baseball game.
2: Oh, no.
5: And I parked a mile away because it was free. And I'm getting, like, blisters in my new sandals. It's a whole ordeal.
4: Oh,
5: so
4: when
5: I get there, I'm crashing out, to say the least.
4: Yeah.
5: I get to the game. I see my friend. I'm in tears. I'm like, I need water now.
4: Oh, my goodness.
5: I'm, like, crying. I find a nacho stand. I'm like, food, nachos, right now, okay?
4: Yeah. Mm-hmm.
5: So it's at this point I'm in line for nachos, crying, holding a water bottle to my forehead.
2: With blistered feet.
5: With blistered feet. That a listener comes up, and she's like, hey, are you Alexis?
4: Oh,
5: and I
4: God.
5: Turn to her and I go, I'm dying right now. And she's like, oh, no, no worries. I just went to say hi. And
4: yeah.
5: I was like, I'm so unwell. I'm having a heat stroke, I think.
4: Oh, no.
0: She's like, can I just get a quick photo with you, though? Just real fast.
5: She didn't want one, which is weird. But I tried to explain to her what happened, but it didn't make any sense.
2: It was a heat stroke.
5: Yeah, it was a heat stroke. She told me her name a bunch about her. I don't even remember because I really blacked out the whole.
4: I'm worried that this lady didn't even exist.
0: She's
4: like, ah, don't talk to me, everybody. Like, no one's around.
5: I was being a little dramatic. I had nachos and I was fine. So
2: honestly, okay. You didn't actually.
4: Angry
5: but
4: well.
5: I am really embarrassed she met me at that moment.
4: Okay. Oh.
5: So whoever you are, if you're real, I'm sorry. So.
0: Well done.
2: All right, Jeffrey, what's on your mind?
0: So I went to celebrate Jose's birthday with him at the casino the other night.
4: Yeah. And I appreciate you coming out, bro.
0: It was fun. My plan was to go there and drink. So yeah. I Ubered there.
2: Okay, yeah. That's good. And that's responsible.
5: Yeah. You go hard outside of work. So
0: I really have to not remember.
2: And I'll be on like one drink and Jeff's on his third beer. Yeah. I'm like, what is happening?
0: Yeah. Okay, now we're getting sidetracked. The point is I Ubered.
4: Stop the break. This is an intermission.
0: Okay. I Ubered there responsibly, and I live pretty far, like out in the country.
4: Yeah, it's a deep drive.
0: So this Uber driver shows up and he says it's going to take an hour. So okay. I'm with this dude for 60 plus minutes. Oh, wow. Here we go.
4: Are you going to talk? Or are you gonna...
0: First red flag, going down the highway, I hear him giggling to himself.
4: What is he, like, on his phone?
0: He's not on his phone.
4: Okay,
0: he's
4: good.
0: Not listening to anything on a podcast or anything like that. I don't know what he's laughing about.
2: Okay.
0: But it's going on for, like, minutes, giggling like he's the Joker, like... And eventually, he turns around to me and he says, "Do you see the bugs splattering on the windshield?"
2: Oh,
0: and I'm like... I'm like, yeah?
4: I guess.
0: And he goes, "It's funny to watch their little bodies explode everywhere."
2: Oh, my God.
0: He starts laughing more.
4: Hey, I know we're on the freeway, but you can just drop me off right now.
2: Is this where you hit the, like, record for safety?
0: I know. I'm like, we're only 10 minutes into this ride. I have 50 more minutes to go with this guy.
2: That's a lot of bugs, Jeff.
0: Yeah. So I asked him to put on the radio, please, and his reaction was, "Oh."
4: Dang,
0: okay. So I could still hear him laughing underneath the music while he was destroying bugs all the way to the casino.
2: Wow.
0: Longest Uber ride of my entire life.
2: Yeah.
0: But I did give him 5 stars out of pure fear.
4: Yeah, good. You know, he just wanted to hear the bugs too.
0: Yeah.
2: you
0: can hear them scream right before impact.
2: I'm glad you survived that.
0: I made it. Had a great time at the casino. But that's what's been on our minds. You can text in 78592. Tell us what's been on yours. It's Brooke and Jeffrey in the morning.

0: We've been trying something new here. It's Brooke and Jeffrey in the morning. I'm not sure if our audience knows this, but we've started recording video of us doing second date updates live in studio.
1: Yeah. Yeah,
2: people love it.
1: Yeah.
0: I don't know how many are up right now, maybe like one or two of them, but you can find them up on YouTube at Brooke and Jeffrey, and I thought it'd be interesting to read some of the comments that we've been seeing on them.
1: Yeah.
0: One says, wish the whole show was filmed and posted so I don't have to look at some weird photoshopped picture of Jose as a farmer.
3: That's fair. Yeah. That's very fair. That's
1: but we talked about farming during that episode, so it makes sense.
2: Yeah.
0: That is the work of our digital producer with the images.
1: Yeah, and do not insult Jake.
0: Yeah, don't take offense to that.
3: No, they are weird.
0: Yeah. But we love farming. Farmers, so.
2: Yeah, that's the only way I would be a farmer.
0: Appreciate your work. Another says, now I understand why Brooke is the way she is. Ha, ha, ha.
1: Wait, oh. What does that mean?
0: Yeah. How do you read that, Brooke?
2: I don't get it.
3: A lot of subtext there.
1: I don't know.
2: Just look at her face.
1: It all makes sense now. I don't care what you guys say. I'm going to take that as a compliment.
3: Yeah, there you go.
1: Thank you very much, sir. A
0: compliment hidden somewhere in there. Another says, damn, low-key, Brooke is hot.
1: Oh.
2: Low-key.
0: We did shoot that video mid-hot flash, so no wonder they picked up on
1: the heat. Not in menopause yet, Jeff.
3: Yeah.
0: Whatever's going on.
1: I hate you.
0: And finally, we got a guy who calls himself

0: 1065.
1: There isn't a generation that we cover on this show that's gotten more flack than Gen Z.
2: Mm.
1: It's Brooke and Jeffrey in the morning. I mean, they're labeled as lazy, mm-hmm. entitled, mm-hmm. overly sensitive, easily offended, misinformed.
2: Okay, we get it.
1: Should I?
3: They're
4: going to
3: cry.
4: Alexis is upset.
3: See, you're offending
2: her. I'm going to report you, Jeff.
1: Now some are saying social media has gone too far, giving them a new label. Because Gen Z is now being called the Christopher Columbus generation.
4: What?
1: What
4: were
1: does that mean?
4: Were they wandering onto lands that they thought was somewhere
3: yes,
4: else and then
3: claiming to find things?
1: Basically, they keep discovering things that already exist.
3: Oh, yeah.
4: That's pretty good.
1: The newest one is something they call silent walking, which is walking without a phone. They discovered it.
5: Revolutionary.
1: Hundreds of 20-somethings on TikTok have come together saying, check out this awesome new life hack. Now you can walk down the street without being hit by cars because you're not staring at TikTok.
3: Wow.
1: Amazing.
3: That's crazy.
2: I'm proud of us.
1: You did it.
4: You've never tried that before.
2: No, not yet. Yeah. Scary.
1: Also, quiet quitting is a big thing for Gen Z, but that's just not trying at work, and we've been doing that here for years.
4: Oh, man. I feel like the Gen Xers are the ones that really started that one.
1: Another one that's going viral, they just figured out Coke floats, which have been around since the 1800s.
3: Like a root beer float.
4: Just putting ice cream in your Coca-Cola.
1: Yep. They just discovered it.
4: And it's pretty good in Fanta, too, just saying.
1: This just in.
3: That sounds good.
1: Gen Z just discovered laser stories.
3: We've
1: been doing it for over a decade, but I'm going to credit Alexis with discovering it. Congratulations, laser stories. First one ever
3: is
1: coming up next.

0: It's the radio segment that's giving you more alone time with the new antisocial doorbell. When somebody rings it, it just whispers, "You don't have to answer that." And it turns off all the lights in your house.
1: Oh, that's nice.
2: That's nice. We're not here.
0: Passive aggressively tell your neighbors to go away with laser stories. The segment where we read weird news stories from around the globe, just like everyone else does, except we've got a laser and those other shamalama ding dongs just don't. This first laser story is out of Nottingham, England. There's a lot of different ways to deal with the stress of being a high school teacher, but Annika Kapoor at Ginogli City Academy did it with alcohol.
3: Uh-oh.
4: Oh, wow.
2: You don't blame her, do we?
0: No, might not be the healthiest way, but I get it. Last week, Ms. Kapoor was in front of her class, slurring her words and acting in an exaggerated manner, which caused students to ask if she was drunk.
2: Okay, I thought we were waiting until happy hour, Jeff.
0: She's starting at 7 a.m.
2: All right.
0: And that's when she picked up a plastic water bottle that was filled with gin and pounded some more.
2: Makes me gag thinking about it.
0: And she then told the kids, quote, "This class terrifies me." Then began to dry heave in front of them.
2: Okay. It's the most honest thing she's ever said to the class.
0: And as the students looked on in disbelief, Annika ran to the teacher's lounge to actually vomit.
4: Take it outside the class.
5: And she made it to the toilet.
2: Yeah. You know,
5: that's
2: expert level.
0: So responsible. She was suspended and apologized at her hearing in front of the school board. She said it all happened by mistake.
2: What?
0: Because the gin bottle had been in her bag from a birthday weekend, and she hadn't realized it wasn't water.
2: So you take one sip and then you don't drink anymore, Jeff. You don't chug it.
3: You spit it out or you
2: smell it.
0: Well, it's a good point. Why did she chug it? She said she did that to stop herself from vomiting in front of the children.
3: Okay. But it induced dry heaving.
0: That's
2: this class wasn't Logic 101, Jeff.
0: Exactly. So she is now prohibited from teaching indefinitely.
2: Oh man.
0: But because of the teacher shortage, she is allowed to apply to have her probation removed in 12 months.
2: What?
3: Well, there you go.
2: So it definitely means 12 months.
0: Yes.
3: Yeah. You know you can show up to her class drunk, right? Yeah. Like she can't say anything to you.
2: She just won't know.
3: Yeah.
2: Isn't this class fun?
0: This next laser story is out of Washington State.
2: Ooh.
0: Last Sunday, there was a funeral in West Seattle for a Taco Bell that closed in 1991.
2: But it closed in 1991?
0: That's right. The funeral was organized by a local artist who goes by the name Sunday Nobody, and it featured bagpipes, a crying contest, a 21 bell salute, and they even released a dove.
2: Oh. I bet that 21 bell salute was powerful. You know?
0: It definitely was. I'll show you the picture of it.
3: Did all the traffic stop?
0: Locals came dressed in black, and they brought flowers and other offerings, along with tokens of condolence.
2: Someone left a token of condolence as just a roll of toilet paper.
0: If you've ever been to Taco Bell, you know what's up.
3: Appropriate.
0: Even a local council member showed up and said, "My deepest condolences to the West Seattle Taco Bell community.
2: Wow.
0: I stand with you during this trying time. Your grief is felt, and I share in it. May this loss be a reminder to all of us to live mas."
2: The pictures of the people, half of them don't look like they were even born in 1991.
3: Yeah, it's just
2: when
3: fun.
2: It closed.
0: But the memory of that Taco Bell still lives on.
2: Yeah.
0: The building is vacant now. It's been many restaurants since then, including a teriyaki place, a Japanese eatery, and four different Thai restaurants.
6: Tasty.
2: Do you think they feel jealous? Like, what about us? Where's our funeral?
0: Yeah. The locals say the 91 Taco Bell was just different and special.
3: Taco Bell, you know what to do.
2: Yeah. Sure
3: even if it's just a pop-up for a weekend, you better get back in
2: there. I
3: mean,
2: that'd be amazing.
0: Let's go to your next laser story out of the friendly skies. Spirit Airlines announced a few days ago that it was ceasing operations due to years of financial hardship and rising fuel prices.
7: Ain't nobody got time for that.
2: Most companies, when they file for bankruptcy, it's like Bed Bath & Beyond, where they're still around for 10 years.
4: Yeah.
2: They just quit.
0: I know. And they charged a fee for them quitting, too. Yeah. It's weird. So it left a lot of budget travelers distraught that the airline, known for cheap tickets, all the fees, and the best passenger fights in the sky,
2: that's true,
0: was over.
8: You like me right now. You like me.
3: We kid around, but like really it was awesome. I know somebody who was like, oh, I'd fly from California to Vegas for $40.
1: Now all the good stories come out once it's done.
3: That's also true.
0: The memories. Yeah. Well, one brave man on TikTok has decided to stand up. Hunter Peterson, a content creator and voice actor, had a proposition. He said, why don't we all chip in and buy Spirit Airlines?
3: No thanks.
1: I mean, good.
0: His video announcing it has amassed over 5 million views.
1: Whoa!
0: And not just with people laughing at that idea. Thousands thought it was the best thing they've ever heard. Which is why a few days later, Hunter launched a new website, letsbuyspiritair.com.
5: Double rainbow. Oh my God.
1: They're serious.
0: And if you go there, you can pledge a dollar amount into the proposed new ownership of Spirit. Now, it's just a pledge, meaning no one has actually given any money to it.
3: Okay.
0: And it's not legally binding. But as of today, almost 150,000 people have promised to give $132 million.
1: Dude, if it's not legally binding, let's have Brooke and Jeffrey pledge $1 million.
4: Yeah.
0: Why not?
3: Well, isn't $100 million like one airplane?
0: Yeah. Before we get too excited, he has a ways to go because buying Spirit Airlines would cost $1.75 billion,
3: which is about
0: 13 times more than what everyone's already pledged. Let's go to your final laser story out of the Check Engine Lounge. Quick, what was America's top-selling car 25 years ago?
1: Honda Accord.
3: Toyota.
0: Honda Accord? Wrong.
1: Oh, no. Toyota Camry.
0: Toyota Camry? Nope.
1: Oh. Civic.
0: Nope. The best-selling car in the U.S. back then was the humble little Tikes Cozy Coupe.
1: The plastic one?
0: Yep, the classic red toy car with the yellow roof. It captured the title back then with an annual production of 500,000 made in 1 year.
5: Wow.
3: We all had it.
1: There's so many Pinterest boards on how to repaint those so that they look super cute.
4: Oh, wait, that's a really good idea.
1: Yeah. And
0: mine was a convertible.
1: Oh, of course.
0: And it's a lot of
3: plastic. And you had a driver.
0: Yeah, it's a little chauffeur. It's a lot of plastic wheeled fun, and sales have continued to be really strong over the decades. But because of soaring gas prices, it's possible that the tiny cozy coupe could make another run all the way to number one.
1: Hey. Oh, wait. So adults are not buying it just to get to work? But we're all becoming the Flintstones?
0: The thing is, this time it's not going to be alone. And I say that because the powers that be just announced they'll also be selling a cozy e-charging station.
3: Hooray!
1: I'm so confused.
0: So it's a standalone accessory that comes with a plug compatible with any cozy coupe fuel door.
1: I see.
0: To pretend like it's an electric car now.
1: Yeah.
0: So
1: I see. That's cute.
0: It has glow in the dark decals and a button that lights up and makes charging noises.
1: That's kind of cute.
0: And you can find the charging station online for under $35. Again, it's just an accessory, so you can just take your existing cozy coupe and say, all right, it's an EV now.
1: I can't plug my hybrid electric into it.
0: Yeah, unfortunately, it doesn't work for real adult grown-up cars.
3: Darn.
0: As for this guy, he's all about going green. And that's why he had the letters EV printed on his shell. It stands for extra vulnerable, because he likes to cry during sunsets and on first dates.
1: Aww.
0: If you let him.
1: Hey, you know what? Be you.
0: Yeah, he's got a soft heart. Yeah. And that Sound Means Laser Stories has come to an end for the day. We'll do it again. Same time on Friday.
6: KEZR.

0: generation has their own strengths when it comes to dating. Mm. Like, the boomers were masters of old school romance.
1: Okay. Yeah,
0: flowers really, yeah. and opening doors and waiting till marriage. Nobody did it better than them.
2: Yeah, I think my mom's past history would say differently.
0: I'm not saying all of them, but most of them. Millennials perfected the art of Netflix and chill.
3: Yeah, we did.
0: Mastered that, while Gen Z can easily juggle 14 different situationships all at once, communicating only through memes and emojis.
3: Mm-hmm. Yeah!
2: And never seeing each other in person.
0: Never.
1: No need.
0: But there is one thing that they all have in common. No matter what decade you come from, no one has figured out how to leave a flirtatious, non-creepy voicemail.
3: Oh,
0: it's just impossible. Mm-hmm. And we have proof because our answering machine is filled with cringeworthy messages from all different types of ages.
3: Yay.
0: You're going to hear them in a brand new loser line at 710.

0: girl. What's up with you?
1: Wait a minute. Is this the right number?
2: It's the loser line.
0: Come on. Just call me back.
3: If you haven't heard the loser line before, it works like this. Let's say someone approaches you when you're out at the club and uses this charming pickup line on you. Yo, you must be Tinderella, because I'm about to make that dress vanish at the stroke of 12, girl.
4: Okay, that didn't really have a punchline to it.
5: Yeah, and it turns into rags. Like, watch the movie.
4: Yeah, what the heck?
3: Remember, these are bad pickup lines. They're not good ones.
5: We're canceling you.
3: whatever you do, don't try to pass him onto one of your ugly stepsisters.
4: Uh-oh.
3: Instead, tell him that it's been a long time since you got a good bippity-bopping.
5: So, I do like that part.
3: Why wait till midnight for it? And That's when you give him the number to the loser line. So hopefully he calls it and leaves an awkward voicemail we could play over the air. Voicemails like this one.
6: Next message.
7: Hey, it's Jason from the bar last night. Remember, we met by the jukebox and your friend said I looked like a young Bernie Sanders, which now that I'm saying it, it feels less like a compliment and I don't know, more of an insult, but I mean, you gave me your number, so like that's, I mean, maybe you feel the burn, you know? So I just wanted to say I had a really good time talking to you, especially that part where we both agreed your friend was a little intense, kind of, you know, Wednesday Adam vibes. She was a little stiff on the dance floor, but she was able to change moods quickly when I was told her I was buying your drinks. So like, I'm sorry, I'm trying not to diss on your friend. Like she's fine. And she's your friend. Of course she's your friend, but she scared me. Okay. I'm just going to shut up before I say something else super dumb, but please get me back. I mean, text me. Maybe tell your friends that Bernie says hi.
5: What?
6: Next message.
5: I don't believe that young Bernie Sanders ever existed.
4: Yeah, there's no
5: way. He's totally old.
3: He's been 700.
5: Yes.
3: Is he the worst politician to be compared to?
5: No.
3: Out of all of them? Or is it like, you look like Benjamin Franklin on Wegovy?
4: Oh. Like a skinny hot
3: a skinny
4: friend.
3: One. Yeah, right? A skinny one. Yeah. I don't know.
6: Next message.
8: Hi, Cameron. This is April. So you know that I like you, right? I'm like a little confused why you're not reaching out. Like if you're trying to think of what a good date would be, or if you're trying to like plan something, maybe you're nervous about it. I'm pretty easy. Like literally just like a bar, a play, a restaurant, whatever. The only thing is, whatever you do, do not take me to a f***ing baseball game. Oh. I just don't want it to be like in a situation where we're like at a game and you're just like watching a bunch of dudes like run around in tight pants and I'm just like scrolling on my phone. It's like, do I even need to be here for this? You know, like at least like a ballet, like it might be kind of boring, but like you can't accidentally do any of that stuff, you know? Like I can run and catch a ball without any practice at all. Why are we paying for that? Like, I don't get it.
4: And she probably lost him.
5: She can play baseball at an MLB level.
9: And she's acting like she wouldn't watch the guys in tight pants.
5: Yeah.
4: I'm
3: pretty sure ballet involves guys in equally tight pants.
10: Or tighter.
5: But with more skill, apparently.
3: Yeah.
5: Yeah.
3: She could accidentally become a great baseball player, just slip into it.
5: Yeah.
11: I really. Whoops, did I just do a double play?
3: Oops.
11: I totally wasn't paying attention.
3: This is so boring. But trust me, you won't see anything sporty or even mildly athletic if you go to our YouTube page.
5: No. Hey. Or even talented at all.
3: Not even close. But you will find a group of guys and gals doing prank calls in pretty tight pants. The videos are almost as exciting as a low-scoring baseball game.
4: Mm-hmm.
3: Almost.
5: Yeah. Almost. Yeah. If only there was play-by-play.
3: Unfortunately.
5: Yeah.
3: All right, now that the seventh inning stretch is done and I've got a hot dog in my hands.
5: Let's glad it's not in your pants.
3: We're going to move on, get back to the clips.
6: Next message.
12: Hey, it's Tom. So, quick question. Did you know that the escape rooms could ban people for having too much enthusiasm?
4: Oh,
12: like,
4: what?
12: No joke. I just got an email saying I'm no longer welcome at that place where we met.
4: Oh.
12: And trying to figure out if that's like a me thing or a we thing. Because... how was I supposed to know that the fire extinguisher in there was for actual emergencies? I mean, I didn't know. I thought maybe spraying it was part of the game. Like, there'd be a clue inside or something, right? Like, that's the whole point of the escape room. I mean, they said try everything. So, I mean, I'm just thinking, like, if there's a lifetime ban situation, I think we kind of split that responsibility, you know? 50-50, at least 60-40. I mean, you're just as guilty as I am.
5: I mean, it is a good point. They probably shouldn't put those fire extinguishers in those rooms. I'm sure they're required to.
4: Dude, I've done these rooms, and literally everything is fair game usually.
9: Yeah.
4: Everything. Like, a toilet came into play.
3: Anything what? Could be.
4: In one of them,
5: please don't tell me you really used it.
4: No.
5: Okay.
4: I didn't really reach into it.
3: I thought the cops that came and arrested me, I thought that was part of the whole thing. That's why I resisted.
4: Rooms get harder and harder now in a cell.
3: Wow.
6: Next message.
10: Oh my God. So I just left the pet adoption place and I want you to know you're partially responsible for this. Because remember how you told me the humans don't pick their dogs, the dogs pick their humans? Well, guess who just got emotionally manipulated by a 3-legged chihuahua named Kevin? It's just, he made direct eye contact with me for like 12 seconds with this little cutesy blobby eyes. And I told myself I was just going in to look. And Kevin has medical needs, like real ones. So now I'm on the way to pick up 4 different medications for him, and some of them have to be applied to his anyways. I'm the owner of a 3-legged dog now, and it's all your fault.
9: Oh, how dare anyone give anyone associated with Kevin the loser line?
4: Yeah.
9: Kevin deserves respect, Jeff. Yeah,
4: totally.
3: He does. And is she really complaining that she has to put medication in a dog's rear end?
13: Is that where? I thought it was the stump.
3: It sounds like my dating life, and you don't see me complaining whatsoever. She should be thankful she gets to do that.
5: You must be dating an older demographic.
3: Yeah, we have a good time. But remember to hit up our YouTube at Brooke and Jeffrey, where we post all of our content, our second dates, our phone taps, awkwards, and video of us right here in studio reacting live to our favorite Loser Line clips. We got a phone tap coming up right after this.
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0: It's time for your prank call. Okay. It's Brooke and Jeffrey in the morning. And today we call a well-intentioned man.
1: Oh, I thought you were going to say endowed.
0: Sorry to disappoint. He's just well-intentioned.
1: I'll take this one instead.
0: And he definitely wants to get back in shape.
1: Oh, good for him.
0: And that's why he joined a gym a little less than a year ago. And so far, his actual attendance at said gym has been really nothing to write home about. He's admitted that to his buddy. And his buddy went and told us.
1: All right.
2: Good friend.
0: It was a big mistake. So we're going to be calling him from the gym, maybe with some other more doable options for his fitness journey.
1: Mm.
0: You'll hear him in your phone tap right now.
3: You might want to let that one go to voicemail.
4: It's phone tap time with Brooke and Jeffrey
3: on Mix 106.5.
5: Hello.
0: Hi, I'm calling from Fitness World.
5: Okay.
0: Yeah, I'm looking for Anthony.
5: Is it Anthony?
0: My name is Derek Flexmore. Sorry, did I meet you when you came in?
5: I don't believe so.
0: Okay. I feel like I would remember that voice. Yeah, I'm just calling because we've noticed some irregular activity on your account.
5: Well, what do you mean? Irregular, like somebody's trying to scam me or something?
0: Well, no, not a scam. It's just you've been a member for 8 months.
5: Yeah, I just kind of just got there.
0: Well, 8 months isn't just got there. It's a while. But according to our system, you've scanned in one time.
5: Ooh. Yeah, okay.
0: And that was to use the bathroom.
1: Uh-oh.
5: I mean, how do you know I was using the bathroom? I mean, I scanned, so.
0: Well, we have, you know, video cameras in here, so we know what's going on.
5: Wait, what?
0: Anyway, I wanted to check. Are you still interested in fitness?
5: I am. I mean, I came into the gym, so.
0: But only that one time to pop a squat.
5: I mean, so far, yeah, I've been busy. So what's up?
0: Got it. Yeah, I totally understand. You know, we actually offer a program for that.
5: Okay, what's the program?
0: It's called TAWO. T-A-W-O. It's an acronym for thinking about working out.
5: Whoa, wait, what? What did you just say?
0: TAWO. It's for members who aren't ready physically to get in shape, but are emotionally considering it.
5: Are you joking with me, or is this something that you guys really have? Like,
0: nope.
5: That's a thing.
0: No joke. It's all real. And with TAWO, you'd come in, you could walk around, maybe touch a dumbbell. If you're comfortable with that, no pressure, though.
5: What?
0: And we'll even take a pic for your IG.
1: Oh.
5: Are you guys serious right now?
0: No, I am. That's what most of our bathroom-only members say at first.
5: Excuse me, wait. Bathroom-only members? I don't...
0: We have that option as well. Bathroom-only members can pay full price for the membership, but they're only allowed to use the bathroom.
5: But that doesn't make any sense to me. Like, why would you pay full price for a membership just to come in and use the bathroom?
0: Okay, well, that seems like a question you should be asking yourself in the mirror right now.
5: Oh, my God.
0: Because that's what you've done.
5: All right, this is kind of getting ridiculous. I didn't ask for you to call me, bro, so...
0: Okay. Anthony, can I be honest with you?
5: I thought you were doing that right now.
0: Well, yeah, but I'm going to be even more honest, because I used to be just like you.
5: Okay, so what does that mean?
0: I used to go to bathrooms all over the city, trying to avoid everything and everyone.
5: What?
0: I even took a toozie in a Wendy's parking lot one time.
5: Oh, my God.
0: I know. But then I started microdosing ketamine every morning. And now,
5: wait,
0: in the gym. No more excuses for this guy.
5: Well, I'm going to tell you the truth, man. That's not me. I'm planning on working out. You're saying we're alike, but we're different.
0: Yeah, I said all those things when I was you. On ketamine. So I get it.
5: Oh, boy.
0: I'm just wondering. I'm going to toss it out there. Do you want to maybe come in this week and at least look at a treadmill?
5: All right. I'm not doing this right now. No.
0: We don't have to just do that. We could go to the bathroom before and after you see it.
5: No, this call is ridiculous. Absolutely bonkers. So
0: all right.
5: That's what I'm not doing right now.
0: Last offer. How about a light stroll past the cardio section on Saturday afternoon?
5: I don't even know what to say to you.
0: Hear me out. Once we accomplish that, I'll even go in the stall next to you, and we'll celebrate together.
1: Oh.
5: How did you get hired? How are you working there right now?
0: I'm not sure I understand the question.
5: You're mad rude. This is not customer service.
0: Oh, God. I just remembered I don't work there.
5: You can't work there. Not with this attitude, bro. You can't.
0: Exactly. You're right. I don't work at the gym. I work on a radio show called Brooke and Jeffrey in the Morning, and I'm doing this prank phone call on you.
5: What?
0: What was I thinking?
5: Radio.
0: Yeah. I'm sorry, bro. This is actually a prank call. My name is Jeff from Brooke and Jeffrey in the Morning. We're doing a phone tap on you.
5: Are you serious? This is a joke.
0: Yeah. It's all because your buddy Casey wanted us to get you. He said that you were talking to him the other day, saying you were spending a lot of money on a gym and you weren't even going. So he wanted to give you a hard time.
5: That jerk off. Casey set this up?
0: He did.
5: I am not telling him anything ever. Oh, my God.
0: Hey, you know what? That's a good policy. Just like our bathrooms only membership, where you pay full price just to use the bathroom.
5: Oh. Sounds good. I'm going to go to Taco Bell first, and then I'll come.
0: Okay. Well, now you're talking about a whole different membership. You have to charge you for that.
5: Yeah, I bet. Yeah. I bet you would.

0: You know when you accidentally do something super cringe and you can't stop thinking about it afterwards?
1: Oh, yeah. Mm-hmm.
0: Like when someone wishes you happy birthday and you go, thanks, you too.
1: Oh.
0: And then for the next 24 hours, you just relive that moment about how dumb you were.
1: Wasn't their birthday.
0: No, it mine. Wasn't.
2: Every time at the restaurant, too. Hey, guys, enjoy your food. You too.
1: Oh.
2: Dang it.
0: Well, that's the headspace one of our listeners is in right now because of the questionable move he pulled to end his date night.
1: Uh-oh.
0: It's definitely up there for one of the more awkward goodbye moments we've ever heard. Mm. And unfortunately, we're going to make him relive it one more time. In exchange for our help with your brand new second date update coming up right after this.

0: We've done so many of these calls over the years where the dates kind of start to fall into categories.
1: Mm,
0: there's restaurant, bar, my place, bathtub. Those are probably the top
2: different
0: four.
2: Different than your place, the bathtub?
0: Yeah, those are two separate dates. You don't get to the bathtub till night number two.
1: But who knows where the bathroom is, Alexis?
3: Yeah, I feel like it's outside.
0: Well, for some reason, we don't hear a lot of people taking dates to see a play.
1: Oh, that's fun.
3: Oh, what a good date.
1: Because we don't have very many refined listeners.
0: Too cultural for our audience.
3: Well, also, you can't really talk during a play.
0: I know. Benefit.
3: Oh,
0: exactly. Well, one of our more cultured listeners, Job, says that's what he did with a woman named Brittany.
1: That's
0: decided to take her to a play, and I can't wait to hear about it. Job, welcome to the show.
4: Hey, how are you?
1: Good.
3: Hey, Joe.
1: I don't know if I should ask you about the woman or the play first.
3: Oh. Yeah, what's more exciting?
4: Well, maybe after my story, you could tell me.
1: Okay. Good tease. Well, I like it.
0: Let's begin with the woman. What's her name?
4: Her name is Brittany. We met on Hinge.
0: Nice.
4: And I wanted to try to do something different. So I was like, hey, let's see a play, specifically Harry Potter and the Cursed Child.
3: No way. That's like the hottest play right now.
1: Cool.
3: Wow.
1: Is she excited about that? Because I was looking at taking my kids to that.
3: Oh, that's any Harry Potter fan.
2: If she's a Harry Potter fan.
1: Yeah.
3: That's the key.
4: She seemed excited. I mean, we did talk about like what movies we liked and nostalgia and Harry Potter did come
2: up. That's better.
1: So you're reading the room. You got it dialed in. All right.
4: I mean, yeah, I thought so, but she's also not calling me back. So, but I thought, you know, it was a good idea.
1: Let's not blame the play for that.
2: Yeah.
1: I'm sure that was something you did.
0: Let's hear the full story before we start assigning blame anywhere. So tell us about the date.
4: Yeah, so I was standing outside the theater and I was waiting and she came up and she looked great. The first thing I noticed was she had beautiful eyes, like really big eyes.
0: Big eyes.
1: It could be like a Disney princess effect, you know? Their eyes are seriously the size of their head.
0: Yeah, or like a deer who's about to get struck by a truck.
1: No.
3: Wow.
0: That sort of.
1: Okay. Very wide-eyed.
0: Giant eyes.
3: Now I'm imagining she looks like a Pixar deer.
0: Yeah, it could be.
4: I would say more princess than deer, but I definitely got lost.
0: Gotcha.
1: You know what, though? You get little tiny noses on both of those things.
3: Yeah, that's true.
4: Exactly.
0: Okay, so how did it go?
4: I mean, it was great. We started talking right away off the bat. She's asking questions. She's very active and listening and wants to know more about me. And so we were able to get in like quite a conversation.
3: Yeah.
2: That's awesome.
3: That is nice.
0: I feel like you kind of have to rush your conversation too, because you know for the next like 45 minutes, you won't be able to say anything to each other.
4: Well, we purposely like got there before they even like opened up the house.
1: Yeah.
4: Smart. And then got to get to our seat with enough time to sit and chat.
1: That's
4: and then,
1: awesome.
4: And even at intermission too, we made sure to talk and grab something to drink and be able to actually, you know, talk to each other.
1: And did you, I mean, you talked about her asking you questions. Did you do a good job asking questions?
4: I think I did. You know, I was just trying to come up with some different things to ask her and joke a little bit. But, I mean, I was nervous, so I don't know. I thought I did a good job.
3: Yeah.
0: How did the night end?
4: Well, when the show was done, we stopped by, like, the souvenir stand, and I bought her a wand.
1: Oh, you did?
3: Oh. Cute.
1: Dude, that's some cash.
2: Yeah, those are expensive.
0: Yeah. Did she appreciate that?
4: I think so. So at the end of the night, I try to make it like a thing, like, you know, I really want you to remember the magic of this evening.
0: Wow. And
2: are you a Harry Potter super fan or no? Should we ask this?
3: No, that's a good question.
4: I wouldn't say I'm a super fan, but I am a Gryffindor, if you care.
3: Team Hufflepuff. I'm a Hufflepuff.
2: The fact you answer that way makes me think you're a super fan, but okay.
0: Are you alluding to maybe she picked up on that and she didn't like how geeky he was about it?
2: Well, it's like we talk about Disney adults. Harry Potter adults is another type of group.
3: Yeah, totally.
2: You might not fall into.
1: I did try to date a guy once who read Harry Potter to me out loud, and that was the last time we hung out. I love it. I love Harry Potter, and even for me, like, that was
0: because he didn't do the voices good.
1: He didn't do any voices, in fact, Jeff.
0: Okay, but again, Brooke, like we've said before, we don't talk about cousin stories here.
2: So
0: let's just stick to Job. Job, I mean, you bought her a gift. You enjoyed the show. Was there, like, a kiss at the end? Was there a hug? How did you leave it?
4: Well, at the end, I said, hey, do you want to, like, hang out some more tonight? I mean, I had no plan what we would do, but I wasn't exactly ready to be done. But she said she had to work in the morning, but she had a good time, so she wouldn't be able to hang out more.
0: Mm.
4: And I will say, she then held her hand up for a high five.
2: Oh, what?
1: That's not necessarily bad. I mean, high five is like, good job on the date.
0: Also, you can interlock fingers during the high five and make it a little sexier.
2: That's weird.
4: Well, I mean, so I gave her the high five back, and then we talked a little bit more, and then I gave her a high five.
0: Oh,
2: another one.
0: Wow.
1: You're in this weird high five cycle.
4: Exactly. I don't know. I felt like, I don't know, high five again. And then okay. We did hug after that. So it was two high fives and a hug.
1: I was hoping you guys came up with your own secret handshake.
2: Yeah.
1: You know?
0: All right. Yeah, like patty cake right outside her car. Two high fives and a hug. Does that add up to almost a kiss?
3: I think that's a home base.
1: Yeah. It's one high five away from home base.
3: Okay. Yeah. She may be pregnant.
0: Romantically, we're doing the math. All right. So how long has it been since you last saw her?
4: I mean, it's been, you know, like 5 days, 5-6 days.
0: Ooh.
1: Oh, and she hasn't answered you at all since the date?
4: No, not really. And now I'm starting to wonder, maybe the play wasn't a good idea. Oh. I don't know. We still had a good time.
1: Maybe she's disappointed the wand didn't really make magic.
2: Oh.
4: Oh. I mean, nothing did rise up, if that's what you're saying.
1: No, it wasn't what I was saying at all.
4: Oh, sorry.
1: I was more into like childlike wonder, but okay.
0: Yeah. Okay, I get it. So we'll try and reach out to Brittany here and figure out why your love spell hasn't been working its magic on her. Mm. We'll come back and do it with your second date update right after this.
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0: Even though this wasn't a Harry Potter date, it kind of was.
1: Yeah.
0: Because our listener Job took a woman named Brittany to see the play Harry Potter and the Cursed Child.
1: Yeah.
0: And not only did they watch really cool special effects with magic and, I'm assuming, lightning bolts coming out of the ceiling, but he even bought her a souvenir, a wand, to remember the magic of their evening together.
1: Yes.
0: But I don't know how powerful that wand was, because their interaction ended with two high fives and a hug.
2: I'm just feeling like the high five was very much a long bottom thing to do.
3: Oh.
2: You know what I mean?
0: It's a good lesson. Never buy your date anything.
2: What?
1: Oh,
0: only bad things can happen when you spend money on other people. So it's been 4 to 5 days. He hasn't really heard back from her. Can we save it?
1: We hope.
2: Oh, are you asking just the world?
0: I was asking
2: the, do you want an answer?
0: Yeah, I was asking the room, but it's probably too
3: awkward
0: now.
3: Are we obligated
0: now
3: to say yes?
0: Yeah, it'd be great if you did.
3: Okay.
2: I don't know why I'm asking every time. Okay. We're going to try, Jeff.
0: We're going to try, Job. How does that feel?
4: Yeah, I mean, I'm really anxious to know, like, if it was the play or something I did. So, yeah, I'd love to know the why.
2: Yeah, the play would be the best option in those list of options.
3: Yeah, yeah, probably not.
1: Out of your hands.
0: Alexis.
3: Well, sorry, I'm just saying. Okay. Isn't it a great play? Okay.
0: All right. We're going to turn off Alexis's microphone and just dial Brittany now. Optimistically, here we go.
5: Hello?
0: Hey, is this Brittany?
5: Yeah, this is Brittany. Who's this?
0: Hey, Brittany, this is a radio show called Brooke and Jeffrey in the Morning.
2: Hi, Brittany. The whole show's here.
1: Hey.
5: Hi.
0: Hi. Mm-hmm. We're sorry to interrupt your day, but we would really like to talk to you a little bit regarding a segment that we do called the Second Date Update.
5: Okay.
2: Could be kind of a play review at the same time, you know?
0: Ooh, yes.
2: No, that's just going to confuse her more. I thought you were going to continue on, Jeff, and tell her about it.
0: Okay, yeah, no, but
1: she may go to a lot of plays.
0: So basically, the Second Date Update, if you're not familiar, one of our listeners took you on a date the other night. He had a really great time, was hoping that he could see you again, but he's not sure where you stand. I'm talking about a guy named Job.
5: Oh, really? He reached out to you guys?
2: Yeah, he hasn't heard anything from you. It sounds like you've not responded at all since the Harry Potter play.
5: Wow. I can't believe. Really weird.
0: I mean, to him, it's like someone cast a spell and you suddenly vanished.
1: Yeah.
5: It's really weird. I wasn't really planning on calling him back.
2: Oh. Okay. Well, so he read that right.
3: Yeah, that's
2: dang it.
0: Okay. But he did have a lot of questions like, did you not like him? Did you not like the play? Did he say something wrong? Do something weird?
1: Yeah.
0: He's clueless.
5: I don't really know what he told you, but the date ended kind of weird.
0: Weird, like he did something weird?
5: I don't even know if he knows about it.
2: Uh-oh. I thought for sure you were going to be talking about the high fives.
3: Yeah.
0: Double high five and then a hug.
5: I mean, he was nice and everything, but he wanted to hang out more, and I was really like, I have to work in the morning, and he was like, okay, and he left, and I realized that I didn't have my phone on me. I had dressed up because the theater, you know, I was wearing a nice dress, and I didn't have pockets or anything, and I realized I thought I left my phone at the seat, so I kind of started freaking out a little bit. I ran back to the theater. Yeah.
2: Okay, so you went back in the theater to look for your phone. Got hope somebody found it. I mean, we're talking to you, so that's a good sign.
5: Yeah. So my phone was at the seat, luckily, because that could have been bad.
1: Oh,
5: but while I was there, a bunch of the cast were taking pictures inside, like on the set. It was like really cool with a bunch of, I guess, select people with the audience and some kids. I guess maybe it was like a kids' night. I don't know.
1: Oh, meet and greet after.
2: Okay. That's cool. So the actors and other people are all on stage.
5: Yeah, it was so cool. And I was like, well, I'm here. I might as well try to get in on this.
2: Ooh.
5: So I went up on the stage and I got a few pictures and I started talking to people. And
0: okay, but how does this have to do with why you're not calling Job back for another date? Because you found your phone.
5: Well, I started flirting with one of the castmates. And basically, wound up hooking up with the adult Ron Weasley.
2: What?
0: Wait.
2: Oh,
1: wow.
2: What?
1: Ronald.
2: What?
5: Yeah.
2: Like you went home with Ron Weasley that night?
5: I guess maybe I was just starstruck. I don't know, but he was so like persistent about hanging out with me after we were talking on the stage, and he kind of was a little more forceful than Joe, and I kind of liked that he wouldn't take no for an answer. So we wound up going to the
2: show. Honestly, wait.
0: I don't know if we love those words.
5: Not in that way.
1: Okay. You meant he had confidence and he courted you.
2: And you guys were vibing.
5: Yes, he wanted to hang out, and he was like, look, I'm only in town for a few weeks. I like we just had an instant connection. Right.
2: But, like, why would you, like, risk hanging out with a guy that you can see and actually have a relationship, like Job, rather than a guy who's on a traveling theater?
3: Not a guy, Ron Weasley 2.0.
0: Well, the adult Ron Weasley.
2: I mean, he's just a person who is acting like Ron Weasley.
5: Well, he was Ron Weasley to me that night.
3: Oh, okay. I hope he's that character.
2: I mean, out of all of the Harry Potter characters, he's honestly least attractive.
0: He got Hermione, so he's got some charm.
1: It's true.
5: Don't underestimate Ron Weasley,
0: okay.
5: Guys.
0: I am cringing right now, not only at the idea of her making out with adult Ron Weasley, but at the idea of Job quietly listening and hearing all of this on the other line. That can't be easy for him.
5: You're joking, right?
0: No, unfortunately, I'm not. Job is there. At least I think he's there. Job?
6: Yeah, hi.
2: Oh,
3: wow.
1: Oh, man.
2: Oh,
0: just
2: buddy.
0: Floored.
5: Sorry.
6: I cannot believe this story. I'm sorry. So you went back and you hooked up with Ron Weasley?
5: It wasn't intentional. I left my phone there, but yeah, that's what happened.
2: She only made out with him. I mean,
5: well, we actually did a little more, but I didn't tell you guys that.
0: Okay. Of course you did.
3: Remember, he doesn't take no for an answer.
0: Yeah, Ron just keeps going. Oh, God. Job, how you feeling right now, God, hearing all this?
6: I guess I got to know, like, so you would rather, go and, like, hook up with some random traveling actor, but not spend any time with the guy that, like, paid for everything?
2: Whoa.
6: Oh. I just want to make sure I get this right.
1: Oh, man, the I paid for it angle
2: so bad. I'm going to say that sounds kind of bitter there, my man.
6: Well, I'm just saying, like, we talked, we spent time together, we got to know each other. You don't know anything about this guy, and then you're going to, like, hook up with him instead of going home and sleeping, going to work?
5: Okay. Well, actually, I do know about him somewhat. I mean, his bio is in the program. And honestly, I don't owe you anything. I mean, we tried to go out. I mean, you're really nice. I had a nice time with you, but the chemistry just wasn't the same.
2: Oof.
1: I mean, yeah.
2: And honestly, you're giving off kind of Malfoy vibes right now.
1: Yeah.
2: I'm kidding, Job. That's probably not funny to you, huh?
6: Yeah, no, it's not funny, actually. Yeah.
1: Okay. I am surprised he wasn't like, of course it was a Weasley.
2: Yeah. That was really good, Jose.
1: Thank you.
0: Well, maybe this is the right time to jump in and offer to send you and Job out on another date.
2: Dude, why not? I mean, honestly, Weasley's going to be gone soon. Give Job a try.
0: I mean, you're not going to see adult Ron Weasley again, are you?
1: Oh, boy. He's not going to fly you all around the country now, is he?
2: On his broom.
5: I mean, he's in town for a few weeks, so I am seeing him again.
0: Oh, God.
5: It's not like the circus where they're in town for 3 days. Like,
1: it is like a couple months. Yeah.
0: All right. So you're going to be Ron Weasley's girlfriend while he's in town.
5: I mean, it is what it is. I'm not really thinking of it like that, but we're having a nice time.
2: Okay.
6: Never in my wildest dreams did I think I'd be blocked by Ron Weasley.
1: Seriously.
0: A lot of wizards have said that before.
2: At least she still has the wand to remember you by, Job, right?
5: And we used it that night.
0: Let's not even go there, Brooke. Okay. I was going to say, do you want your wand back? But I think I know the answer now. All right, Job, I'm sorry, man. But the good news is at least you got your answer.
6: Oh, I got my answer already.
2: Yeah. I'm guessing you're not a big fan of Harry Potter anymore.
6: It's definitely changed it a little bit. Yeah.

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1: Turn it up, turn it up.
2: Come on, let's go.
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4: When you think of the most heartbroken fan bases over the years, you might think the New York Mets.
5: Oof. Oh, yeah.
4: But they kind of deserve it.
5: No.
6: They say that. Yeah. That's fine.
4: Another New York team, the Jets. They definitely deserve it. Yeah. And let's not forget about the people who are still rooting for Bennifer Part 3.
5: Come on, Bennifer.
4: They just give it one more shot.
5: That's a jar.
6: New York and New Jersey thing.
4: Yeah. No matter how many times they've been disappointed, they're still loyal.
5: Yeah.
4: And it's the same with the fans of my parody music who have stuck by me even when I sang about Bed Bath & Beyond going bankrupt 3 separate times before it finally happened. Mm-hmm. This one's for you guys.
5: Yeah.
4: All right, maybe today I'll actually make you proud with my brand new song of the week at 8:10.

0: It is time for my song of the week. It's Brooke and Jeffrey in the morning. And out of all the weekends in all the weeks of the year, mm-hmm. out of all 52, this one is for the moms.
1: That's right.
2: Oh, yeah.
3: And we own this weekend.
0: That's right. And you know what? Just because I'm not going to talk to mine doesn't mean you shouldn't talk to yours.
2: You're not even going to give her a text?
1: Come on, Jeff.
2: Just reply to one of her DMs on Facebook?
0: Yeah. Maybe send her a meme or something.
2: Okay.
0: In fact, I bet there's a lot of you out there, and I guess I'm being optimistic here, who have already made plans.
1: Yeah.
0: Whether that's a little get-together or a spa day or sending her a cameo from Lance Bass.
2: Hey.
0: I mean, your heart is in the right place.
2: That's right.
0: Because you're thinking of the woman who sacrificed everything for you.
2: Oh, yeah.
0: But there are a handful of people, both children and adults, who are going to risk it all and give mom an actual physical present.
1: Ooh. Hey. Well, they should, right?
2: That's not what she wants.
0: And if you've heard rumors about moms having to fake it with dad, you ain't seen nothing yet.
2: That's right,
0: no, she is like the Meryl Streep of saying, "Oh, I love this custom cheese grater.
4: Aww. You could use it on vegetables too, Mommy."
0: Thoughtful little nightmare you are. So this Sunday morning, when brunch is over and all the presents are opened and the dust is settled, truly, the Oscar should go to Mom.
1: Yeah.
0: For getting stoked about the same weird little gift she gets from her family every single year.
2: That's right.
0: And I had to sing a song about those gifts. That's why instead of doing the big hit by Ella Langley, Choosin' Texas, it's Young Jeffrey's Pasta Necklace.
1: That's so good.
2: All right, I'll be wearing mine Monday morning.
0: That's right. Yeah. Point when I'm ready. Here we go. Points.

0: Yay, all the moms.
1: I got a coupon once for my daughter that was just a coupon for one picture where she actually smiles.
2: That's a good one.
0: Only one take, too.
1: Yeah, only one take, and I can only use it once.
3: Wow.
1: I'm waiting still for the perfect time.
2: Wedding day.
1: Yeah, maybe.
3: Just keep holding out. That was your Mother's Day song of the week. You could text in to 78592. Tell us what you thought about it.
1: It was great.
3: We're going to post the video up on all of our socials, at Brooke and Jeffrey, with all the lyrics, so you can send it to your mom or to somebody who needs a great gift idea for their mom.
2: There were good ones in there.
1: Skip the Gucci. We got you covered.
3: That's right.
2: Grab some seashells. 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
3: Happy Mother's Day, everybody. 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

0: things that I've got.
1: It's time for your phone tap. And remember when pretty much everyone worked remotely because of COVID?
2: Yeah.
1: And then
2: yeah.
1: they forced God. Everybody back into the offices.
3: Mm-hmm. Wait, what's COVID? I don't remember that.
1: But now we're left with the lucky few who still get to type in their pajamas.
2: Oh, yeah. Good for you. Hang on tight.
1: And so today we call a guy who just started a new position working from home, and we want to introduce him to his boss.
2: Oh.
1: Ooh. She's a little overbearing, tad bit controlling.
3: Uh-oh.
1: And I think he's going to understand the reason why the person before him quit. Whoa. When you hear your phone tap right now.
4: You might want to let that one go to voicemail.
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6: Hello?
2: Hi, is this Jeremy?
6: Yeah, this is Jeremy.
2: Great. I'm calling from Corporate Human Resources. My name's Loretta Plopp.
6: Hi, how are you?
2: I love that you asked. I'm fantastic. And I love to see that you recently got hired. Congratulations.
6: Yes, thank you. Thank you.
2: So how's your first week working remotely? Huh?
6: Yeah, it's going pretty good, thanks. It's
2: great.
6: Just learning the ropes. So far, so good.
2: Yeah, and you probably heard about what happened to the last guy we had in your role.
6: I didn't know about that.
2: Oh, well, he worked from home, too, till we learned he was grossly abusing company time.
6: Oh, that's bad. Yeah, that's terrible.
2: You know, it wasn't as much goofing off or doing non-work tasks during work hours. He just was really inefficient and couldn't handle quality coaching from yours truly.
6: Oh, man, that's terrible.
2: You know, I'd like to ask you. You like to be coached, right?
6: Yeah, sure. I'm open to it.
2: Uh-huh, great. We're on the same page then. So I'm just going to listen in while you do your thing for the next 6 hours.
6: I'm sorry, in 6 hours?
2: Yeah, but I wouldn't even worry about it. You won't notice me, quiet as a mouse over here. So go ahead. Just start working.
6: I don't understand.
2: So hard to explain myself over and over. Yeah, you're going to put the phone on speaker and then go ahead and do your work.
6: So you're going to listen to me do my work?
2: Do you have a problem with coaching, Jeremy? Because I'm sensing some pushback.
6: No, no problem.
2: That's good, because that's the one thing Loretta Plopp doesn't stand for.
6: No, I was just trying to be clear, that's all.
2: I've made it pretty clear, so no more talking, because that would be considered an abuse of company time.
6: Oh. So, just do my work?
2: That's now. Right.
6: Okay.
2: Mm-hmm. Sorry to interrupt. Is that a TV in the background? Is that what I'm picking up on?
6: No, just neighbors.
2: Oh, could you put them on the phone? I can just chat with them a little bit. I'd like to speak with them.
6: With my neighbors?
2: Yeah, I need to tell them to shut the f*** up.
6: They don't bother me. I can stay focused.
2: If you say so, we'll let this one slide this time. Just keep working.
6: Okay. What's going on?
2: Excuse me?
6: The humming? Is that part of the job review?
2: Could you hear that? Yeah, I'm just humming along. By the way, what are you working on?
6: An Excel document for the new quarterly numbers.
2: Interesting. I thought I heard you typing slower than that. Maybe putting in a lunch order?
6: No.
2: Okay, good. Because your break doesn't happen for another 2 hours and 13 minutes. I'm sorry. I thought I heard your neighbors again.
6: Oh, my God.
2: Isn't there like a noise ordinance in your neighborhood?
6: It's an apartment building.
2: Yuck. I haven't been in an apartment in 2 decades.
6: Ma'am, respectfully, how about I just do my job and you can call and check in on me from time to time?
2: Yeah, respectfully, that's a terrible idea. Why don't you just keep working?
6: Okay.
2: Oh, I see. getting a little angry, are we?
6: What?
2: Not my place to be your therapist, but you are hitting the anarchy a little too loudly, showing subtle signs of aggression. I'm going to make a note of that one right now.
6: You know what? I'm beginning to understand why the guy before me didn't like the coaching.
2: That's interesting, because your girlfriend Taylor said that you would love to be micromanaged.
6: My girlfriend?
2: Yeah, I talked to her right before we made this prank phone call.
6: No freaking way. No.
2: This is actually Brooke from the radio show Brooke and Jeffrey in the Morning, and this is a phone tap.
6: Oh, my gosh. That, you, no. I was like, what is going on? Have you listened to me working? That's insane.
2: I'm not HR, but she did tell us you just got a new remote job, and you were a little worried about their management style.
6: When you told me you wanted to talk to my neighbors, I was like, what is wrong with this lady?
2: But honestly, they're really loud. Like, what are they doing?
6: It's a common space. It's like the best place for me to work.
2: That doesn't work for Loretta Plopp, all right?
6: Yeah, not a lot of stuff does.
2: You're not wrong there.

0: Who in this room loves live music?
1: Ooh, me.
2: Yeah.
0: It's Brooke and Jeffrey in the morning, okay? Now, who in this room loves paying exorbitant prices to go see live music?
1: I like it best when the tickets seem cheap and then you add up all the fees and you're like, wait, now I'm bankrupt.
2: Oh, yeah. And then a week before, they're like half price.
1: Yeah.
2: Sold out.
1: Yeah. Glad I bought it early.
0: What a fun industry. Yes. Well, if you love live music but hate the expenses and the general inconvenience of dragging yourself to a giant stadium for some huge concert, this could be another option for you. Because the movie chain AMC is going to start showcasing live concerts in their theaters.
1: Cool.
0: I mean, just to be clear, the artists aren't physically performing there. Yeah. They're just streaming their shows into the theaters.
1: Okay. The only friend I've had who has ever gone to an event like this, he's a big fan of Fish.
0: Fish concert.
1: Yeah.
0: Wow.
1: And they do live stuff all the time. And their fan base is so, you know.
0: It's niche.
1: Yeah.
0: It's a new thing they're trying called Arena One at AMC. And tickets will range anywhere from $40 to $75.
1: What?
0: Which is,
1: I thought it was going to be the same as a movie.
0: Shockingly, that's what we refer to now as a bargain, Brooke.
3: Oh, my gosh. Because they're like, oh, you're still going to the concert and seeing the concert.
0: It's better than paying $300 to actually be there.
3: I hate that I see their logic.
1: And why do people still have their phones raised? If they're
3: That's
0: super
3: Someone's
0: cool.
3: Someone's going to be like, sit down.
0: Of course, they're only doing this for the biggest artists. Paris Hilton on June 18th.
1: What? I thought you said biggest artists.
0: Kim Petras on the 19th. Oh, and Maren Morris on the 20th. It's a veritable who's who of who.
1: All blonde, right? Isn't Kim Petras also blonde?
3: I have no idea. Sure.
4: You'll have to pay $40 to find out.
1: Yeah.
0: But each show will be simulcast to more than 300 AMC locations across the country, and there's going to be more concerts announced soon. Movie theaters are officially back, baby.
1: Yeah.
0: All right. And so are laser stories right after this.

0: It's the radio segment that's got your breath right for summer.
1: Oh.
0: Introducing new ranch-flavored mouthwash.
1: Yuck, Jen.
0: Finally, a product that helps your breath smell like a Midwest refrigerator. It's only available with Laser Stories, a segment where we read weird news stories around the globe, just like everyone else does, except we've got a laser. Those other yummy gummies just don't. This first Laser Story is out of a fan favorite, Florida. It's almost Mother's Day, and your mom wants you to visit.
1: That's a good point.
2: She does.
0: Even if you have to steal a car to get there.
3: Whatever it takes for you, Mom.
1: That means you love her extra.
3: Yeah.
0: And I say that because a 34-year-old Floridian named Eric Drake was walking around a suburban neighborhood looking for a vehicle to take when he spotted a car left running. So he just hopped in and took it north to visit his mother.
1: I mean, is it even theft if the keys are in it?
3: Yeah, and you have good intentions.
0: Uh-huh. Yeah, well, you see, even though Eric did a bad thing, he's really a good guy on the inside.
1: That's right.
2: Sure.
0: And about halfway there, he had a change of heart.
1: Aww.
0: And thought, this isn't right. I'm going to bring it back.
2: Hooray! That's good.
0: Yeah, so he pulled off on an exit and attempted to make a U-turn, then lost control of the vehicle, which ended up crashing into the local sheriff's office.
3: Yikes.
1: What?
0: Karma, man. Fortunately, no one was hurt, but there was a car parked where the sheriff's desk used to be.
1: Ooh.
0: Eric was dragged out of the vehicle and arrested, and then admitted the car was not his.
2: But so, once he told him I was bringing it back, they let him go, right?
1: He needed to lead with that story, and everything would have been fine.
0: Fortunately, he didn't, so he was charged with grand theft while spending Mother's Day in jail.
1: An excuse why you didn't get there to see your mom? I don't think so.
2: Did mom come to visit?
0: Mm-hmm. Did she bail him out?
1: Yeah.
0: Oh. I guess we'll have to wait and see.
1: Oh.
0: Let's go to your next Laser Story out of Asia. There's a strange new breakup trend making headlines overseas.
1: Huh.
0: Growing number of people in China are using an AI program called X.Skill to build digital versions of their former partners.
4: Yeah, baby. Yeah.
1: What?
2: Oh.
1: So
2: someone
1: that you
2: misses someone.
1: You can feel like you're still texting with them after you've broken up?
0: Sort of, yeah. You upload things like old texts, pictures, voice notes, and social media posts, and then AI totally not creepily recreates your ex's personality.
2: No, they learn her tone and stuff.
0: The speech patterns and also shared memories.
2: Aww.
1: No.
0: I said not creepily.
1: Is there a database of who's using this? Because I think that would be very important for the public to see.
2: I just want the world to know I won't do this because my AI bot will just start yelling at me immediately.
1: Oh, yeah.
0: Yeah. They say it's meant for personal reflection and emotional healing, not for stalking or harassment.
1: Yes, and I'm sure the person who designed it was totally over their ex when they did that.
0: Totally.
2: If you need closure with your ex, why don't you talk to her about it?
0: The fact that they have to clarify it's not for stalking is a little bit scary, though.
1: It is the first clarification.
2: But
0: critics are worried it could create major privacy issues.
1: No, just logical people are worried.
0: Especially since someone's personal data could be used without their permission.
1: Yes.
0: Still, some users say the AI versions of their exes actually help them move on.
1: Oh. Huh.
0: One person wrote, I was finally able to say everything that I'd been hesitant to say, and it made me feel better.
1: Oh.
0: The only sucky part was after I did that, the AI broke up with me again, like my real partner did.
2: Yeah, there it is.
0: And they brought up a whole bunch of new points I didn't even realize.
2: And she cheated on me again.
0: How does that happen? Let's go to your next Laser Story out of fast food headquarters.
2: Ooh.
0: Vending machine food. It's typically just a bag of stale chips, trail mix, and a candy bar that's sitting somewhere between the glass front and E24. Such a shame. But Chick-fil-A says they're changing all that because they just rolled out their first ever 24-hour vending machine.
2: What? Cool.
0: So now if your mouth is just watering for hot fried chicken, you're going to have to take a beat.
1: Wait, what?
0: Because the machine won't be dishing out anything fresh or hot, for that matter.
2: I was going to say, is it hot?
0: No, it's
1: so what else do they serve at Chick-fil-A? I've never been.
0: This is only stocked with items like cool wraps, Southwest veggie wraps, and waffle potato chips.
5: Ooh, you suck!
3: Can you use the vending machines on Sundays?
2: She's got a point. That'd be a big loophole.
0: You cannot use them on Sundays. Just like the restaurants, they're going to be closed. They're open 24/7, 6 days a week.
2: Just like the other one. Darn it.
0: Got to leave a day for God. Now, apparently, it is temperature control.

0: Shout out to all the moms out there. They do everything. They nurture, they care. Aww. They even like to take down other moms in trivia games.
1: Because ruthless.
0: That's the goal for our listener, Renee, today, who just happened to stumble upon a special Mother's Day themed round of trivia.
1: Aww.
0: Renee,
1: all about moms, huh?
0: Welcome to the show.
2: Hi.
1: Are you a mom, Renee?
2: Yes.
1: All right.
0: You probably had no idea that you'd be with us for such a special occasion, did you?
2: No, I didn't.
0: But you say you get all the questions right whenever you play over the radio back at home. The question is, how will you do in person against the big bad mama herself, who is staring right through me and wants to blow my house down?
3: I would like to add an additional prize today. If you win, I will come to your house and I will let you swaddle me and cuddle me and burn me like a baby. You can be my mommy for the weekend.
0: Wow, what an offer.
2: Oh, wow. Okay, Jose.
3: Yay, Renee. I mean, Mom.
1: I think she's going to tank the game.
0: Or just burn her own house down on purpose.
3: She's just like, pass.
0: Let's see how it goes, Renee. Brooke's leaving the studio. You got 30 seconds to answer as many questions as possible. If you don't know when you could say pass, but you have to beat Brooke outright if you want to win. Are you ready?
2: Yes.
0: Okay, good luck. Right, and remember, Mom, because Mother's Day is this weekend, all of the questions are Mother's Day themed. So here we go. Your time starts now. In America, the most common term for mother is mom, but in Britain, it's what?
2: Mom.
0: What is the traditional Mother's Day flower?
2: Oh, pass.
0: What's the world record for most children ever born to one mother?
2: Ooh, 25?
0: When baby elephants are born, they can't see very well, so they identify their mother through what sense?
2: Smell.
0: What's the most common day of the week for mothers to have babies? Monday, Tuesday, or Friday night?
2: Friday night.
0: All right, Renee. Well done. Brooke's going to rejoin us in the studio. And like we mentioned earlier, Renee is a mother playing against Brooke in Mother's Day trivia. And Renee, I heard a crazy rumor. So just tell me this is true, because it would be wild if it was. Whoa. It says you named your kids and your pets after baseball fields?
2: Yes.
3: Whoa, wait, that's awesome.
1: So wait, what are your kids' names?
2: Camden for Camden Yards. And Jacob for Jacob's.
1: Oh, okay.
2: And then we had Wrigley with our dog. And now we have Oracle.
1: Oh,
0: wow.
1: Now, do both of them hate to play baseball? Because I feel like that's what you set your kids up for when you,
2: Yes.
3: Yeah. Oh, no.
1: That's how it works.
0: Yep, the curse.
1: Yep, you got to use reverse psychology next time.
3: Yeah, there you go.
0: Renee, you sound like a good mom, so good work there. Now it's Brooke's turn. Brooke, are you ready?
1: Yes.
0: Your time starts now. In America, the most common term for mother is mom, but in Britain, it's what?
1: Mummy.
0: What is the traditional Mother's Day flower?
1: Tulip.
0: What is the world record for the most children ever born to one mother?
1: 12.
0: When baby elephants are born, they can't see very well, so they identify their mom through what sense?
1: Smell.
0: What's the most common day of the week for mothers to have babies? Monday,
1: Thursday.
0: Tuesday, or Friday night?
1: Oh, okay. Let's go Friday night.
3: We're locking in Thursday.
1: Friday night.
0: Okay. Got our
1: just had both of mine on a Thursday. That's why I guess.
3: Isn't
1: that weird?
3: I didn't know that.
0: Ironic. Let's go to the scoreboard to see how you both did with Jose.
4: I just want bigger boobs because I'm not happy with the ones that I have, and I figure this is a good way to do it.
0: Bolaños.
3: I want to know what's a good way to do it.
0: Become a mom.
1: Yeah, breastfeeding.
0: Yeah.
3: Renee, you got 2 correct today.
2: Yay!
3: Yay! And Brooke, only
1: one! Oh, no, you beat me!
3: You're the better mom, and I'm coming home!
1: You did that to yourself, Renee.
0: Oh, Renee. Congratulations, you beat Brooke, you got a new baby out of it, too.
3: Yeah, get the binky ready.
2: Wow.
0: What a Mother's
3: Day. Don't my bottle.
1: Dude, when the spit up happens on your shoulder, you're going to need more than just a regular towel.
0: Good luck with this. Let's go over the answers. In America, the common term for mother is mom. In Britain, they say mum.
3: Oh. Yeah.
0: The traditional Mother's Day flower would be carnations.
1: Oh, boo.
0: Which is a tradition that started in 1906 when mothers would wear white carnations on Mom's Day.
1: Yeah, by some cheapo. Okay.
2: Yeah.
0: The world record for most children ever born to one mother would be 69 kids.
1: Oh, I thought you meant all at once, like the quintuplets or whatever.
0: Total, 69 children total.
3: Oh,
1: dude, you don't even know who's your kid at that point.
3: Yeah, what the heck?
0: When baby elephants are born, they can't see very well, so they identify mom through smell. And the most common day of the week for mothers to have their babies is on Tuesdays.
3: Oh.
0: Mondays, statistically, would be second.
1: I guess because the doctors try to schedule it around their weekends.
0: Yeah. Yeah. They want to go to those baseball games. Yeah. So congratulations. Not only did you beat Brooke, but just for playing, we're going to throw you some Brooke and Jeffrey swag.
2: Yay. Thank you.
0: Awesome having you on. Come back and play again soon and have a great Mother's Day.
2: Great. Thank you.
0: We're going to do it same time on Monday.

0: picture you're 15 years old. Mm. Your parents are going out of town for the night.
1: All right.
0: And they say the three words every teen wants to hear. We trust you.
2: Uh-oh.
1: Famous last words, Jeff.
0: Well, they shouldn't have, and I have proof, because we have a person on the line right now who 20 years later still is requesting to be anonymous.
1: Whoa.
0: After what he did when his parents said those magic words and left him alone for the night.
1: Dang.
0: And we're going to hear why he had to answer the question, where's your mom's car?
1: Oh, no.
0: The next day in a brand new mass speaker coming up right after this.

0: You don't know me.
1: A confession I can't take back.
2: I am
1: the Masked Speaker.
3: Text to 78592 says, I mistook a tube of garlic paste for some toothpaste. Realize it till I started brushing. It actually seemed to work, but my wife refused to kiss me that night.
4: Why'd you leave that by the kitchen sink?
5: I was camping once, and I didn't have my glasses on, and I pulled out a tube that I thought was toothpaste, and it was antifungal cream of my husband.
3: Did your husband still kiss you afterwards?
5: Yeah. No, he actually worried that I needed to go to the hospital, but I think it was fine.
4: I thought they would kiss because the fungus is finally gone.
3: Exactly. Because on this segment, we require kissing during the Masked Speaker, where listeners can come on the show, confess their secrets, and slip us the tongue completely anonymously while we change your voice. We've got a guy on the phone who's picked Alex as his fake name. Alex, do you want to kiss now or after you're done telling your secret?
6: I'll kiss now.
3: Okay.
4: Wow.
3: Here we go. One, two, three. Mwah.
6: Mwah.
3: Oh, wow.
5: I felt like I shouldn't have been in the room for that, Alex. I'm really sorry.
3: But the voice changer is on. You are the Masked Speaker. Whenever you're ready, let's hear your confession.
6: Okay. So when I was 15 years old, my parents were going away for the night on their anniversary.
5: Sweet.
6: And they had a reservation for a fancy restaurant. They had a reserved hotel room downtown.
5: Yeah, I don't really care about your parents' plans. I'm wondering what your plans were. Well, parents are out of town. Let's party.
4: Yeah.
3: I disagree. I want to know, what were they doing in the hotel room? What do you think?
6: No, I don't.
3: Never mind.
4: Yeah.
3: Yeah. You know, probably Twister or something. But okay. So your parents are out for the night.
6: Yeah. And they said that I was old enough and they trust me and they obviously shouldn't have.
5: Yeah, of course.
3: To stay at home by yourself?
6: Yeah.
3: Okay. Why shouldn't have they trusted you?
5: Same reason my parents shouldn't have trusted me.
4: Same here, Brooke.
3: What happened?
6: Well, so they took my dad's car to the restaurant and the hotel, and I had just gotten my driver's permit, and I thought, I'm going to take my mom's car out for a cruise and just show off to my friends. I mean, I wasn't supposed to be driving because I had a learner's permit.
5: That's right.
4: We've all been on joy rides. You found the keys and you were like 14 or 15.
7: I remember. I had my permit. We went to Steak and Shake and I thought it was the coolest thing ever. We're getting milkshakes.
5: You should have been 25 to get a permit.
7: Yeah.
3: Wow.
7: Yeah.
3: So, okay, you're going on a joy ride without permission. How does it go?
6: Okay, so I'm on the way to my friend's house. I was driving down the street, minding my own business, having the music just cranked.
4: Yeah, music was important.
6: I get to a stop sign, and I see a guy climb out of a house out of the window. He climbs out of the window of the house.
5: What?
6: And he starts, like, walking fast down the road.
4: You're like, this guy's sneaking out, too.
5: Yeah. I'm just kidding. You
4: it sounds like a theft or a burglary or something.
6: Well, that's exactly what I thought. I thought, oh my God, I just witnessed a crime. I just witnessed a burglary.
4: Yeah.
6: I'm going to follow this guy. So,
4: wait a minute.
3: Oh, jeez.
5: Oh, man. You're going to be the hero.
3: Okay. You start following him?
6: Exactly. So I'm keeping my distance, you know. And he looks back and he sees me and he starts to, like, walk faster. And then he looks back again and he starts to run. So I speed up.
3: Oh my God.
6: I go to cut him off. I skid in front of him.
5: Oh, my God.
6: He, screams. And that's when I realize he's, like, a full-on jogger. He's got, like, reflective gear on. He's got, like, a backpack of water.
5: Why was he climbing out a window?
4: Yeah.
6: I never got that answer. He's, like, yelling at me and takes a picture of my license plate.
5: Oh, no.
3: Yeah, it's part of my parkour. I parkour out the door.
5: I don't know. Maybe his door lock didn't work anymore, so he had to, like, lock it from the inside and then just exit. I mean.
3: Still. Was he pissed that you cut him off?
6: Oh yeah, he was furious. Like, he's gonna call the cops on me. He's got a photo of my license plate.
4: Yeah.
3: Oh geez.
4: You're harassing
5: either that
4: him.
5: Or that's the best disguise a thief could have.
4: Jogging reflective gear.
5: Dude,
4: instead of all black.
5: Look like a middle aged dad.
4: Yeah.
5: You know?
3: So what happens?
6: So I panic, I get in the car, I take off, and like in my 15-year-old mind, I'm like, oh my God, he's gonna call the police. I gotta ditch this car.
5: Yeah, ditch totally.
3: The car. Ditch the car.
4: Oh God, in your head, you're like, I'm going to prison for life.
3: Well, because you're not supposed to be driving.
6: Oh yeah, I'm thinking I'm gonna lose my license. I'm my parents are never gonna trust me again. Oh, you know, so I get to like this area with like a deep drop off into a ditch.
4: No way.
6: It's in a wooded area, and I just put it in neutral and I just pushed it into the ditch.
4: It's not a movie, dude.
3: Your own parents' car?
4: Did you light it on fire, too? Like, what the heck?
6: I thought about that, but I didn't have any matches or anything. No.
5: What happened when your parents got home?
6: Well, so I didn't call anybody. I went back home, went to sleep.
5: How could you sleep at a time like that?
7: He's 15, Brooke. They love sleep.
4: Yeah. You can sleep whenever.
3: Okay, your parents got home, and what happened?
6: And the next day, they're like, where's the car? And I played dumb. I told them that I was inside all night long, and I don't know what happened to the car.
3: Oh, my God.
5: So did they just think it went missing, like it got stolen?
6: Yeah, they said, oh, it must have been stolen. And they called the police, and the cops eventually found it abandoned.
5: With the keys in the ignition, inside. My man.
6: To this day, they just think it was some random guy that broke in and stole the car.
4: Wow.
5: Oh, my God. I feel like we need to ground you.
3: You have to stay in your room now, and you can't come out, not even through the window.
5: You don't even get video games, okay?
4: Did insurance, like, pay for a new car? Like, was this insurance fraud as well?
6: Well, luckily, the police found it, and they brought the car back, and there was just, you know, some damage to the bumper.
5: Oh, I was hoping it exploded. I thought you did a better job pushing it over the side of the cliff.
4: It sounds like a small ditch.
5: Yeah.
3: That's crazy,
4: and
3: dude.
4: And you've never told anyone, I'm assuming, that?
6: No, I'm just too embarrassed.
4: That is a wild story.
3: But for, like, a brief moment, you were almost a hero who stopped a would-be robber. Almost.
6: Oh, I know. Yeah.
4: But you just harassed a nice guy jogging.
3: Well, that was great, man. Do you want to kiss again, or are you good?
5: That was a wild ride.
4: Oh, the kiss. Jeff, remember the whole time. I forgot about the kiss.
6: Yeah, I think we should. I'm just all jazzed. Okay. Just from telling you.
3: Your crazy life. All right. Mwah. That's a quick one.
6: Mwah.
3: Okay. There you go.
5: No passion in that, Jeff. No. Wow.
3: He's a lawbreaker, and I don't respect that.
4: Yeah, he just gets a peck now.
3: Text in 78592 if you have a confession you've been holding on to. We can hide your identity, mask your voice, and make you our next mass speaker. Phone taps coming up right after this.

0: It's time for your prank call. It's Brooke and Jeffrey in the morning. Ooh. And today we reach out to a woman who is very stressed.
1: Uh-oh.
0: Because she works for a pretty big company. Mm-hmm. And every year they do their charity fundraiser to help raise money for children in need.
2: Oh, that's awesome.
1: Aww, sweet.
0: She has organized it for the past 3 years in a row. And
1: dang.
0: The only thing she's asked from her boss is for more help.
1: Oh.
2: Mm. Oh, I would imagine.
1: I'm sure we're going to be helpful.
0: Yeah. Yeah. She's going to regret that request because her boss is the one who set her up.
2: Oh,
0: you're going to find out what her help is in your phone tap right now.
3: You might want to let that one go to voicemail.
4: It's phone tap time.

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2: Hello?
3: Hi, is this Tosh?
2: It's Tasha.
3: Hey, Tosh, this is Mark from East Campus. I'm supposed to work with you on that charity fundraiser.
2: Oh, nice. Okay. I didn't even know you would be calling, so that's awesome.
3: Yeah. Yeah, no, it's good to finally meet you. I was told you could use a little help.
2: Mm-hmm. Yeah. I know you weren't here for the first 3 years, but there's just, like, so many moving parts.
3: Right. I know you've been the organizer for a while, but, you know, I did have some thoughts on the entertainment.
2: Okay. I mean, I thought I had it covered, but,
3: Totally. I get that. But is it the correct entertainment?
2: What?
3: Because you've never hired Sal Paulo.
2: Sorry, who?
3: Who? Oh, gosh, that's funny.
2: I'm sorry.
3: Yeah,
2: what?
3: Let's not offend him, though, because he's actually here with me right now. Let me just get him. Hey, Sal Paulo!
2: What is going on right now?
3: Sorry, just a second. Let me bring him over. Yeah, Sal Paulo, put down the croissant.
2: Dude.
3: Come over here.
2: I don't understand what is going on right now. I have this covered. I just need...
3: Sal Paulo, he's already written this, like, whole cool original song just for the kids.
2: Ooh. No. Dude, sorry. I'm sorry. I'm going to have to talk to Tyson.
3: I'm so sorry. He's walking over. Can you just, like, zip it for a second?
2: Excuse me?
3: Remember that children's charity event that I was telling you about? Mm-hmm. The one with, like, the really overbearing lady who needs help?
4: Oh.
3: So
2: what
3: she's on the phone right now. Excuse me. Sorry, I can't hear myself think.
2: Excuse me. You are being so rude.
3: Sal, let's do it, okay? In 3, 2, 1, go.
5: Children.
2: What is that?
5: I'm here for the children.
2: Oh, no. No.
3: Love that.
5: Hands to the sky. Hands to the sky.
2: Oh, God. God. No.
3: Hands
2: no. Mark, can you come back, please?
5: Sky.
3: Oh.
2: Please stop.
3: That was so good.
2: Thank you.
3: Oh my God.
2: Please stop.
3: I'm like crying already. That was amazing. Oh, what do you think? I mean, we have to have him. I mean, I shouldn't even ask you what you think, but he's
2: the best. This is not happening. No.
3: What's not happening?
2: No, you actually hired somebody. You cannot do stuff like that without my permission.
3: I think you're missing the point. If you heard him singing, you should be bursting into tears right now.
2: That doesn't even sound like a real artist.
3: Sao Paulo, earmuffs.
5: Oh.
3: She didn't mean it, okay?
2: No, I did. I totally meant that.
3: Okay, you don't understand. Sao Paulo is internationally renowned. He sings to children all over the world.
2: Well, I feel badly for those children.
3: It's interesting because at the start of this call, you were so desperate for my assistance and so
2: desperate.
3: Eager.
2: I was never desperate.
3: And there was some desperation. I was sensing it.
2: I don't care what you think. I was never desperate. I asked, like a real person, for assistance, not for some asshole who just jumped in and...
3: Sao Paulo, earmuffs. She just said a bad word. You understand that you've offended not just Sao Paulo, but his entire culture.
2: I don't care. I don't care about some guy I've never even...
3: The least that we can do just to make it up to him is let him sing again.
2: No.
3: Go, Paulo.
2: No. We are...
5: Children.
2: Oh, my God. Get off the phone.
5: Think of all of the children.
2: Stop doing whatever you think that is.
5: Spinning in a circle, all of the kids are spinning in a circle.
3: Oh my God, the talent. I have no words.
5: Thank you so much.
3: Oh, you are so worth every penny that we are spending on you.
5: $4,000.
2: What?
3: Actually, $6,000. I'm gonna throw in $2,000 for a
2: tip. Stop talking.
5: Okay.
3: Are you talking to me or are you talking to Sao Paulo?
2: Both.
3: Oh, okay.
2: Who do you think you are?
3: I think I'm a radio host from a show called Brooke and Jeffrey in the morning, and I think we're trying to do a prank call on you.
2: What?
3: My name is Jeff. Your boss, Tyson, asked us to do a phone tap on you.
2: Oh, my God.
3: He told us that you've been really stressed out trying to organize this whole charity fundraiser, so he wanted to make you laugh.
2: Who was singing? That was insane. Who sings like that?
5: Hello?
2: Oh.
5: Why do you hate the children?
2: I love the children.

0: Welcome back to Brooke and Jeffrey in the Morning. And we do this segment every now and again. You're familiar with the Netflix show Love is Blind.
1: Ooh, are we doing it?
0: We're doing the radio version of that called Blind Love Is.
1: Yeah, we are.
0: Legally, it's airtight.
1: Uh-huh.
0: They can't touch us with that name.
1: AKA our legal team is not listening.
0: Yes, so please, if the Love is Blind people hear this, just please don't sue us.
1: Oh, they have real lawyers.
0: Yeah, I'm just saying. But for us, it's just two of our listeners who are meeting for the first time right here on the show. They've never seen each other before. They've never heard each other's voices. But they've requested our help for other segments in the past, like a second date or an awkward Tuesday that just didn't work out. So now they're here, open to the possibility of finding love by hearing a stranger's voice.
1: Yeah.
0: We're magic workers.
2: I mean, we really are.
1: Not you to make it too... sound romantic.
0: I really do.
1: Yeah.
0: And maybe it's just the voice. But let's not waste any more time. We're going to get them on the phone. We've got Brad and Dee with us today. So why don't you two say hello to each other real quick?
3: Hi.
4: Hello.
1: Well, look at that. They didn't even talk at the same time. That's already
0: wow.
1: A good sign.
0: The chemistry is already happening.
1: Yeah.
0: But just for reference, Dee is an esthetician. Brad works in a warehouse. But he wanted us to make sure we say that he's a part-time supervisor.
1: Okay, that's important.
0: So that was important. So I'm going to throw out a question, and the two of you can discuss it. And we're just going to back away after that, okay? I'm going to say, if you two were on a first date right now with each other, what unique thing would you be doing to try to impress the other?
2: Ooh,
0: Brad, you answer first, okay?
4: Okay, what would be unique? You'd probably be impressed by my beard. I'm not sure if that's unique, but...
1: Okay. Can you describe your beard more?
4: It's big. It's like maybe about to my chest.
2: Dang, Father Time.
1: Long beard.
3: That's long.
1: She's trying to assess whether that's
4: it.
2: Okay.
4: I guess another thing would be you might be impressed by my ability to name all the snacks at a gas station in alphabetical order.
2: No,
4: I think not a lot of people can do that.
2: That is brave.
3: Okay. So you're 7-Eleven mentalist.
1: 7-Eleven mentalist.
0: Okay.
4: No one said it like that before, but I like it. What about you? I mean, what would you impress me with?
3: Well, I remember the guys I've dated before in the past. They've told me that I say the word pretzel sexy.
2: Pretzel?
4: Okay, could you say that again?
3: Pretzel.
2: How did you roll their
4: upper? Okay.
1: And moaned.
4: Okay, I can see what they're saying, yeah.
0: That actually did it for me.
3: Okay, well, I have a question for you. What's your biggest green flag that might secretly be a red flag?
4: Okay. I mean, I think it's a green flag that I respond to texts immediately, before you've even finished sending the next one.
2: Oh, wow.
0: Huh?
3: Okay, well, I'm not sure what that means, but it sounds fine.
4: What about you?
3: I'm very, very agreeable, so much that I'll probably bring it up later in a detailed argument.
4: So you're going to argue about how agreeable you are?
3: Do you like that? It's a green flag that could be red.
4: Okay.
0: Okay. You know what? Maybe this is a good point for us to jump in.
1: I don't think anyone understood the question.
0: I think
2: she was trying to do an interview and they're like, what's your down quality? And you're like, I work too hard.
0: Yeah.
2: I think she was trying to get that effect.
1: You're mad at me? You think I'm being an a-hole? I think so too.
0: Well, you definitely both seem to be weird. And that's a good thing that you're both that way.
2: For each other.
1: We could just say it like that.
0: Yeah. I'm weird.
1: Yeah,
0: I'm
1: very
0: weird. Weird is the new cool.
1: I don't think so.
0: I read that somewhere. Okay. So we're in the middle of Blind Love Is, where two of our listeners who've never seen or spoken to each other before are meeting for the first time over the radio to see if there's a natural spark there.
2: Yeah.
0: It sounds like there's definitely some connection happening. But to really test it, I have an idea
1: Oh, God.
0: That you two will just do a little improv to try and help stoke the flames of love.
2: Ooh, okay. Adjust on the fly.
0: Because they say that the mark of a good relationship is how you handle disagreements with each other.
1: Yeah, hypotheticals are always really good when you're meeting somebody new, Jeff.
0: Role play is really fun when you meet someone new.
1: Oh, I bet you do.
0: So let's imagine both of you are starving right now.
1: What?
0: Brad is adamant that he wants burgers and beers for dinner.
1: Oh, I thought we were on a deserted island.
2: Yes.
1: Yeah.
0: No.
1: I thought we were going to eat each other or something.
2: I literally was thinking the same.
1: Okay, you mean you're hangry.
0: Yes,
1: okay.
0: You're just trying to decide what to have for dinner tonight. Brad wants burgers and beers. Dee, she's more in the mood for Chinese and sake.
1: Ooh.
2: Both sound so good.
0: Obviously, you have to use pet names when addressing each other because you're deep into a relationship
1: that
0: now.
1: That makes sense.
2: They don't have pet names.
0: And go.
2: Okay.
4: Okay, I'll start. Look, honey, I know you're trying to figure out dinner, but I saw in the news that the Chinese place you like, they increased how much MSG they use.
3: did they now?
4: So maybe we should skip the Kung Pao chicken tonight.
3: Wow, sugar bear.
0: Oh,
3: thank you so much for looking out for me. I actually did the same for you.
1: Oh,
4: really? Okay.
3: Yeah, I called ahead to your favorite burger spot, the one with the meth head cook.
4: Okay.
3: So they just had an E. coli breakout. They weren't shut down by the health department.
1: Oof.
3: So they said you can still come and risk it if you want.
4: Oh, wow. Okay, E. coli. Okay.

0: So this is a crazy turn of events. It's really? Brooke and Jeffrey in the morning. The text board overwhelmingly said yes for our blind love is contestants Brad and Dee.
1: Oh my god, they were so cute.
0: But the thing I did not expect is when our producer spoke with Brad in the break, apparently he did not feel that way.
1: What?
0: And I'm just going to punch him up real quick.
1: Brad,
0: you want to tell us what the situation is? What you told our producer?
2: Yeah, so I'd actually like to see if I was compatible with the young lady from the show.
3: Oh, God.
2: Alexis.
0: You didn't have to clarify which young lady you were talking about. We knew the young
4: one. Time I'm hoping he means Brooke.
1: No one was confused. No one thought it could be me.
0: You want to shoot your shot with Alexis?
2: I do, yeah.
0: Well, hold on. What happened to Dee?
4: Yeah, she's so good.
0: She's so agreeable.
2: Sure, but I don't know. I guess the heart wants what it wants, you know?
1: Was this all a ploy to try to hit on Alexis?
0: I mean, Alexis, you may not want to do this. I can kind of sense that. But
3: she's into it.
0: It would be pretty easy to tell where your heart truly lies. Because with blind love chemistry either sparks or it implodes.
1: Dude, yep. And if someone's good at flirting in this room, it's Alexis.
4: Oh, yeah.
0: Brad, I do have to warn you, Alexis can get pretty flirty.
1: Yeah.
0: So, Alexis, do you think you could keep this like PG-13?
1: I'll try.
0: Okay, so let's do a first ever blind love is with a listener and Alexis.
3: Hey.
4: So it's only really
1: to my will.
4: It's semi-blind because we can see Alexis.
1: Yeah.
0: Brad can't see.
1: And
0: right
1: he
0: now.
1: Knows what I look like, but I don't know what he looks.
0: That's
1: like.
0: That's true. That's like, not very fair.
1: This is. Oh God, I forgot.
0: All right, it is a little unfair because Alexis doesn't have any pre-prepared questions.
4: I mean, she's a professional radio host. She can come up with something.
1: I don't think I'm capable.
0: Oh, we'll get Brad to start it off, get the ball rolling. Alexis, try to behave yourself.
1: Oh, yeah.
0: We're going to step away. Blind love is. Brad, go with your first question.
2: All right, so question one, what is something you do on a date that you think is smooth but might not be?
4: Oh, it's kind of like that green
1: smooth, but might not be.
0: Yeah. Mm-hmm.
1: I pretend I'm gonna pay sometimes.
3: Oh. You know? Good answer.
4: Wow.
1: What else is smooth? Maybe I take a photo of them for my friends. Maybe they notice that.
4: Oh. Like not even a very flattering photo.
0: Okay.
1: Am I supposed to ask something?
4: Yes.
0: Yeah, that's how conversations work.
1: What do you do that you think is smooth but isn't?
3: Creative. Very creative.
2: I think I like to say this is fun, you know, out loud on the date. So there's like no confusion about whether or not I think it's a good time, but.
1: Okay.
3: I like that. I wish people did that more. Fun. Like, I'm having a good time.
0: Yeah, I'm having a great time.
4: I don't know that he means it.
1: Yeah, does he? I don't know.
0: Brad, do you have another question for
1: please,
0: her?
1: Please, yeah, don't make me ask.
2: Yes, yes. Okay, another question would be, what's something annoying I could do that would make you judge me by the end of this call?
4: By the end of this call?
0: Wow.
1: By the end of this call?
0: Mm-hmm.
3: Like, what annoys you the most, it sounds like?
1: Oh my God, I can't think right now. I'm so nervous.
0: Nothing could possibly
1: you
0: annoy
1: me. Okay, if you talk over me, if you just talk about yourself, if you turn it back to you, if you're sitting with your legs crossed, that's an
0: okay,
1: ick.
0: Okay.
1: You,
0: he said one thing that annoys. All right.
1: Don't talk about your ex.
4: What? We don't like when men sit with their legs crossed.
1: No, that bothers me. No.
0: I feel like
1: if you talk about it, you used to play a sport in high school.
0: Okay.
3: Yes.
1: There's a few things.
0: I think Brad gets it. You know, why don't you ask him what it would be annoying about you? Because you sure did talk a lot about yourself.
1: Okay,
0: there.
1: Listen. Brad, what would annoy you that I could do in this call?

0: You haven't, I don't think you've done it yet, but I don't like it when people say no worries too much because I actually think that makes me worry.
1: Oh. No worries.
2: Oh, wait,
3: are you trying to give him the ick?
2: Maybe let's move on from that one. Do you have another one, Brad?
1: Please.
0: Yeah, I have one more. It's I'm a big kisser. Oh. So what three words would you use to describe your kissing style?
2: Oh, my God.
1: Good, great, ooh, amazing. I don't know. I don't know. Perfect. I'm good at kissing. I don't know another word.
2: Like, do you have adjectives that describe the style?
1: Juicy. Oh, is that the word?
2: Wow.
1: Like good lips. Like, no, like, I don't know. It's not like a peck, like more than a peck. Mm. That's four words.
2: Good.
1: I don't know.
2: Good, great, perfect, juicy lips.
1: I don't know. How else do you describe a kiss? What would you say?
4: Sensual, soft.
2: I think she's passionate. Asking that back to you, Brad.
1: Yeah, or anybody.
0: Oh, well, for me, I would say wet, dangerous, and unforgettable.
1: What's dangerous about it?
2: You might contract something when you're done with this kiss.
3: Oh, the danger makes me think he's going to bite me.
5: Yeah, I'm with you on that one.
2: Okay. Let's fade the music back down. I mean, the chemistry off the charts.
4: Yeah, totally.
1: I'm dying right now.
2: Dying.
4: She's so flustered.
3: Dude, I'm dying sitting next to her. I'm just like picking up her vibes right now. They're a lot.
2: I know. It's like a nervous excitement being on the phone with someone that she connects with so intensely. Brad, how are you feeling right now?
0: I'm feeling super hot right now.
3: That made you more attracted to Alexis?
2: Hearing about her kissing style?
0: Yeah, it sounds like a great time.
3: Okay.
0: All right. I'm ready to go.
1: Go where? Oh, we're not going.
4: We're perfect, dangerous kisses.
2: I can't wait.
1: That's the problem.
2: Unforgettable. Okay, well, text in to 78592. I mean,
1: I don't have a say. It's up to the.
2: No. You've given up all of your decision making to our listeners.
1: Okay, yeah.
4: This will be 100% yes.
2: I mean, I think it's a match. Yeah. 100%.
4: Oh, for sure it
2: Alexis
4: is.
2: And Brad. Bro, Alexis. Print the bumper stickers.
3: I
2: mean, this is going to be huge when TMZ finds out that we shipped this.
3: But I don't know if I'm going to ship it for her. I feel bad.
4: Someone's got to stand up for her.
3: Yeah.
2: Alexis, any last words for your future lover?
1: No worries, Brad. Nice to know.
4: That was great.
2: All right. That was an extra steamy edition of Blind Love Is.
1: It's Blind Love. I miss D. Can we get her back?
2: It's Brooke and Jeffrey in the morning.
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0: birthday to our own Alexis Fuller.
1: Oh, yay!
0: It's Brooke and Jeffrey in the morning. Alexis,
2: happy
0: tell
2: birthday.
0: Us, how are you going to spend your birthday weekend? What are you doing? Do you have anything fun planned?
2: Oh, my God. No, I don't.
1: What?
0: No, really?
3: What? That's a lie.
2: Does that... Wait, is that the sound of you getting older?
1: I know. I'm not really good at planning. I kind of just want to wing it. So
2: okay.
1: I'm going to see. I have a friend with a boat. I'm going to beg to take me on the boat.
3: There okay. you go.
1: Yeah.
0: Well, okay. I definitely wanted to help you out, Alexis. That's why I went ahead and Googled top birthday activities to do in our city.
1: Ooh.
0: One of the top suggestions was actually right along with what you were thinking. Hot tub boat.
1: Hey.
3: Ooh, those are fun, I've heard.
0: So if I booked one for 2 hours for just you and Brooke,
1: that
0: could be fun.
1: Can I jump in the lake and swim away?
0: It's your boat. You do what you want to do.
2: I'll chase you.
0: Also, a Reddit post suggested a local roller rink.
1: Oh, that's fun.
0: Have you ever been roller skating before?
3: It's coming back.
1: Yeah, probably when I was little.
2: Oh, they're huge at my kids right
3: really?
2: Now. Yeah, yeah.
3: Oh, man. Yeah,
2: There's a cool one by my house that has a bar in the back and
1: Brooke
2: stuff.
1: Brooke trying to invite herself
0: again. Yeah. I don't know why the idea of a Lexus on wheels just terrifies me.
3: Yeah, Brooke's like, I'll drink and buy drinks for everybody else.
2: Maybe eight wheels is better for a Lexus than
0: four. Yeah, it could be. And then there's always the laser light show down at the Science Center.
1: Ooh.
3: Dude, I've done that before in a certain state of mind.
0: It is BYOH. Bring your own hallucinogen. So it could be a good time. You can go with whatever you were, you know, wanting to do or use one of my suggestions.
3: Party on a boat sounds cooler than those.
0: Personally, I would go with secret option D,
1: which is
0: bring the shock collar into the hot tub boat and have a bunch of fun.
2: Hey, we'll YouTube it live, right, Jake?
4: Yeah, I am available for parties.
0: I've heard water and electricity go really well together.
3: Yeah.
0: So let's get into the shock collar question with our own Jake and Bake. We are ready.
4: Today is World Password Day.
2: Ooh.
4: Where we celebrate the most frustrating part of using our technology, just logging into them.
0: Yeah.
4: Let's be honest, passwords aren't even about your security anymore. They're more like hostage negotiations, where your computer says, I'll let you access your account, but first, you must provide me with a number, a symbol, a capital letter, a childhood memory, an old haiku, and your will to live.
3: And you're just like, I forgot the last line of the haiku.
0: You're locked out for 24 hours.
4: It was an old one. But how much do you really know about password trends, the history of passwords? God, I hope we don't really do that.
3: Yeah, I don't know. Oh.
0: Aren't you in charge?
4: Yeah. Either way, we'll find out during a special login lowdown edition of... Plenty of 20. It's not really up to me. It's up to you guys and the numbers you pick. Let's start with the woman who uses the same password everywhere she goes. I'm a real blonde. That's Alexis. No spaces on that.
1: 11.
3: But blonde is spelled wrong on purpose.
4: Alexis, based on recent data analyzing leaked credentials in the United States, the most common password in America is 123456.
3: Really?
4: But what is the second? Is it A, admin, B, 123456789.
1: When it makes your add-on.
4: Or C, the word password.
2: Oh,
3: this is tough, actually.
0: I can't believe I'm a real blonde isn't an option.
1: I know. I mean, I'd see you add the numbers when they make you do the extra long password.
2: Yes.
1: Oh, you can't use the same as before, and you just add, like, one exclamation point.
2: Yes.
1: It's me every time.
0: just gave away the secret to unlocking all of Alexis's password.
1: 1, 2, 3, 4, 5, exclamation point, exclamation.
3: I'm a real blonde, exclamation point.
2: Yeah. I'm in her banking account right now.
1: Not much to see there, Brooke.
3: Yeah.
1: I'm going to go with password, though.
4: The word password is what Alexis says. You're locked out of this answer. It is B, 123456789.
3: Yeah, it's actual numbers.
4: Just right across the top.
3: Oh, wow. Ooh.
4: Brooke, we're over to you. 11's off the board.
2: 13.
4: According to the Cybersecurity Agency of America.
2: Oh.
4: The seesaw. The recommended minimum length for a secure password today is what? Is it 8 characters, 12 characters, or 142 plus characters with 56 punctuation marks?
3: It'll be someday.
4: The recommended minimum length for a secure password.
2: 8.
4: 12 or 142 plus 56 punctuation marks.
2: God, I feel like just in my mind when I'm like creating one, it says create one that's 7 to 9 passwords long is in my head.
3: I can visualize that too.
2: So I feel like the number right in the middle there is 8.
0: You feel like that's in the middle of 7 and 9?
5: Yes. She doesn't know, but
2: no,
5: she
2: I feel went. Like it's the right answer.
0: I have a good feeling.
2: But yeah. I also feel that.
0: Okay.
2: That math is just a feeling, Jeff.
0: Yeah, it's totally.
2: It's just a vibe.
0: Go with your gut.
4: Tremendous deduction of 8 being between 7 and 9, Brooke. However, it's not the answer I was looking for. 12 plus characters is the minimum recommended length for secure passwords.
2: Dude, that's like a full sentence.
1: Yeah. Yeah.
4: It's Alexis's birthday, but more importantly, it's World Password Day.
1: Oh, yeah.
4: And the ladies are 0 for 2 so far on their password questions. Jose, we're over to you. 11 and 13 are gone.
5: Let's go number 5.
4: According to cybersecurity experts, what common password mistake makes hackers love you more than your own family does?
1: Oh.
4: Is it using the same password everywhere, changing it only once a year, or typing it up and saving it somewhere else inside your computer?
0: Oh yeah.
2: Oh, God. My husband has this envelope that has them all written down on it, and you can't read any of it. It's like scratched out, another one scribbled below.
5: Wouldn't
2: I'm like, this
5: help?
2: Is not a system. Like, if you die, I can't get into anything.
5: Well, I feel like I think that I've gotten this warning before where Google was like, your password was part of many passwords that were hacked over, like, a lot of systems.
2: Mm-hmm. Okay.
5: Like, if somebody uses it for the same thing, Google's like, hey, not only did it get stolen from us, it got stolen from many sites, most likely.
0: Mm.
5: So I think keeping your password across all different platforms.
4: Jose says using the same password everywhere is a common password mistake that hackers love to take advantage of. And he's right.
1: Are you secretly a hacker, Jose?
4: Our first right answer. Jeffrey, we're over to you.
0: 2.
4: What object is most commonly used in CAPTCHA tests to prove you're not a robot?
5: Oh, I think I may know this.
4: Is it buses, traffic lights, or a dancing raccoon wearing sunglasses and a thong?
2: I mean, why don't they make it more fun?
5: Yeah. It's always like stairs.
2: I thought it was going to be bicycle. I get bicycle.
1: Yeah, I
5: get bicycle.
1: Motorcycle.
0: I literally wrote down traffic lights before you gave me the answer.
5: Wow. Yeah, that's kind of my number one.
2: Did you hack into his brain and figure it out?
0: Yeah, because he didn't change his password up there.
4: Not a lot up there either. It's like Alexis's bank account.
0: Yeah. Literally every single one for me is either scooters or traffic lights.
2: Scooters? You're a scooter guy, huh?
0: I'm going to go with traffic lights is the most common.
4: Jeffrey's going with traffic lights, and he is correct! I'm sorry, Jeffrey. I cannot access the tiebreaker. I forgot the password to the tiebreaker, so I'm going to give it to both the boys today in plenty of 20.
0: Just like with our passwords, Jose and I will share the victory with the shock collar question.
5: Yeah.
0: And the girls are going to share the shock together while they sing Harder, Better, Faster, Stronger by Daft Punk.
1: Ready? Start at the top.
2: Yep.
1: Work it, make it, do it, make us harder, better, faster, stronger.
2: More than
5: Oh my God.
6: What's that?
5: That was awful.
1: That's how it starts.
2: Work it, make it, do it.
1: Yeah, that's how it starts.
0: That's your robot voice.
1: Yeah. The show is over, but you can hear it all again in podcast form. 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

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Well, Back to the Future, the musical, is happening in San Jose. 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

I just got a text from Manny and Julie. They are headed to Pulse at the Metal Festival in San Jose. 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

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Just

0: an Olivia Rodrigo karaoke party last week, and those Livvies knew all the words to every single song. 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

Jose. 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

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That would be this guy.

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1: And it's still free. Yeah.